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1: Hello, I'm Kim Cartwright. It was 20 years ago today that a small Tasmanian town became the focus of the world. Brant Webb and Todd Russell walked free from the gold mine at Beaconsfield after being trapped underground for a fortnight. Air News' Steve Barker reported on the complex rescue mission from start to finish.
2: We've been so focused for the last 2 weeks, the media, the community, the mine workers, on what has been an unbelievably difficult operation. At 925 metres below ground, two rock falls on Anzac Day evening pinned and trapped three of them. 14 got away. Some of them were actually at a lower level at about 1,070 metres below ground. They managed to come up, but there were three tags on the board still there. Sadly, Larry Knight died. His body was found on the Thursday. That was a bit of a breakthrough in this operation because until then, we didn't know where they were or what had gone on. And then on the Sunday, it was discovered that the two guys, Brant and Todd, were very much alive. And I'm looking now at the elevator shaft that they were brought up in, the cage where they could stand. They stood, they walked out proud with their white hats and lights on in clean, fresh miner's gear. They were showered. They walked into the arms of family and friends. There were a good couple of hundred workmates here and their families. Every single one of them shook their hand, patted them on the back or kissed them. But the telling thing now is, as we were talking about before, that miner's board has no tags on it. There is absolutely no one underground at Beaconsfield.
1: One Nation candidate David Farley is confident he can create history and win the seat of Farrer in today's by-election. The vote was triggered after Susan Lee quit politics following her dumping as Liberal leader in February. It's now become a contest between Mr. Farley and independent candidate Michelle Millthorpe. Farley believes there's mood for change in the federal electorate.
3: Winter's arriving, but I can tell you what, the burning desire of change within the constituents is there. And I'm pretty sure comfortable saying that that will be exposed of where the constituency of Farrer wants.
1: Briefly, two so-called ISIS brides will reappear in a Melbourne court on Monday seeking bail despite being charged with crimes against humanity and slavery. 53-year-old Kalsar Abbas and her 31-year-old daughter Zainab Ahmed will spend the weekend in custody. US Secretary of State Marco Rubio says Washington is expecting to hear back from Iran on its peace deal today. Iran has been mulling over a 14-point memorandum to end the fighting, even as tensions flare up in the Strait of Hormuz. Alastair D'Souza has more.
4: The US proposal is aimed at putting an immediate end to the fighting and opening up the Strait of Hormuz. A 30-day period of talks would then take place to address tough questions on Iran's nuclear program. Meanwhile, the fighting continued Thursday, marking the most intense military confrontation in weeks, US President Trump insisting the ceasefire is very much in place. Alastair D'Souza, Washington, D.C.
1: Griffith University researchers have launched their annual program designed to reduce dementia risk, with recent success reported by people in managing their memory in daily life. Professor Karen Pike says the course focuses on several tactics to help attendees retain information.
5: The evidence also shows that, you know, rather than just repeating something over and over again at the same kind of interval, the same pace, that it's actually better if you slowly increase how long it is between you repeating the information. That seems to help things stick in your brain a lot better.
1: This is Air News. Round 10 of the NRL continued last night with two games, and the results is Terry Daniel.
6: Mitchell Moses and the Parramatta Eels have spoiled Jason Tumalolo's record-breaking 295th game for the Cowboys with a stunning come-from-behind 33-30 Golden Point victory. Moses slotted the field goal despite a reckless chargedown attempt from Scott Drinkwater, and in a confusing scene, Parramatta was awarded a penalty after the play, allowing Ronald Volkman to slot another goal from right in front, hence the 33-30 victory. Moses told Channel 9 he was so proud of his team.
7: I'm just so proud of the boys with our fight. We've been fighting all year and we haven't had the results go our way, and then we haven't really put in 80-minute performance yet, and we didn't do that tonight. We're still leaking way too many points, but some players just come up with big plays in big moments, and that's what we needed tonight, and we just need to win.
6: In the earlier game, the Sydney Roosters defeated the Gold Coast Titans 28-12. Terry Daniel, Air Sport.
1: The Chiefs have taken a 10-point win over the Reds in Super Rugby in Christchurch. The Crusaders landed on top of the Blues 36-20. In AFL, the Western Bulldogs held on to beat Port Adelaide by 2 points after leading all night by as much as 20. Final score 10-14-74 to 10-12-72. And Brisbane Lions with a win over Carlton 14-16-100 to 13-11-89. Australian Independent Radio News.
8: All right, the travel show is on the way. First, let's have a look at the weather. It's a pretty brief forecast today. Mostly sunny with light winds. UV index a moderate 5 till 2 this Arvo, and 24, the expected top. And temperature up over 19 degrees on the coast right now. Hi there. Welcome to the travel show. Gary Bowden here. Thanks for joining us. And of course, massive thanks to our sponsor, Travel Masters. Let's find out what we're up to this week. This is always the fun part. Neil Kirby, our travel expert, is here. G'day, Neil. And where in the world?
9: Well, Gary, it's time for another top 10 list. And this week, we're going to reveal the city that welcomed the highest number of international visitors last year. Who will be crowned the most popular city in the world? Stay tuned to find out.
8: This is a big crown to wear. There's a lot of interest in this one. See if you can maybe pick it. No, don't Google it. Also, coming up, we've got a travel deal of the week and small group tour. We'll tell you all about that. And musically, well, we're just going to let the music take us where it wants to. We're going to do a little roaming. First up, it is the B-52's late 90s and an album called Cosmic Thing. Yes, they were a little off the planet at times with those beehive hairstyles for the girls. B-52's on the road, off and running here. Thanks to our sponsor, Travel Masters, it's the Travel Show.

0: elevates the experience. Major events like the Paris Fashion Week and global exhibitions ensure that Paris is never out of style. Now, next up, one you may not be expecting, Antalya in Turkey. It blends Mediterranean beaches with ancient history. 18.6 million visitors last year were attracted to its turquoise coastlines, luxury resorts and ruins such as the Aspendus Theatre and Perge. The region's warm climate and all-inclusive holiday resorts make it a favourite for the northern European travellers seeking sun and culture all in one place. Something different next, and unlike other cities on the list, this city's draw is spiritual rather than recreational. 18.7 million Muslim pilgrims travelled to Mecca in Saudi Arabia last year to perform the Hajj and Umrah pilgrimages. The Masjid al-Haram, home to the Kaaba, the focal point of Islamic worship, making Mecca one of the most significant destinations in the world. Staying in the Middle East, Dubai, it's a symbol of ambition and spectacle, luxury shopping and futuristic architecture and desert adventures, attract 19.5 million visitors last year. Highlights of Dubai, of course, include the Burj Khalifa, the world's tallest building, Dubai Mall and extravagant events like the Dubai Shopping Festival and year-round sunshine with world-class hospitality, and it's easy to see why Dubai attracts millions. Now next is a city that straddles both Europe and Asia. It's the largest city in Turkey, Istanbul, offering a blend of culture unlike anywhere else, and 19.7 million visitors wandered through the Hagia Sophia, Blue Mosque and the Grand Bazaar last year, immersing themselves in centuries of history. Its rich cuisine, bustling markets and the scenic Bosphorus cruises make Istanbul both exotic and irresistible. So Kuala Lumpur, Paris, Antalya, Mecca, Dubai and Istanbul make up the first half of our top 10, which means you only have a couple of songs to decide who you think made the top, Gary.
1: Isn't it interesting? Turkey has two bites of the cherry in that lot. All right, I've got a song here that was actually written in about 1959 by Aussie country singer-songwriter Jeff Mack, allegedly at the Coolangatta Hotel. A big hit in 62 for Lucky Star, I've Been Everywhere. And there was a US version. In fact, there was a UK version as well. But the US version was a big hit, number one on the country charts for Hank Snow. Lucky Star it is. Going to take us all around Australia. See if we can keep up as we celebrate the most popular cities in the world by visitation as a judge for 2025 here on The Travel Show. 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

0: Yeah, but listen here, mate, if you've been
1: I
0: to...
1: I mean, a Maury, Tari, Drillaby, Bamboo, Toowoomba, Gunnada, Karingba, Willamaloo, Dalveen, Tambourine, Ningadine, Jindabine, Lithgow, Casino, Brigalow, Narromine, Megalong, Wyong, Tuggerong, Wangarilla, Morillo, Okathella, Brindabella, I'm the fella who's been everywhere, man. I've been everywhere, man. Across the deserts, fair man, I've breathed the mountain air, man. Of travel, I've had my chair, man, I've been everywhere.
0: Yeah, I know that, but if you've been to...
1: I mean, Wollongong, Geelong, Currajong, Mullumbin, Mittagong, Molong, Grong, Grong, Gundawindi, Yarra, Yarra, Boondar, Wollongarra, Tarramarabo, Garragundaga, Narrabri, Toowoomba, Golgong, Adelong, Billabong, Cabramatta, Parramatta, Wangaratta, Coolangatta. What's the matter? I've been everywhere, man. I've been everywhere, man. Across the deserts, fair man. I've breathed the mountain air, man. Of travel, I've had my share, man. I've been everywhere.
0: Yeah, look, that's fine, but how about...

0: Okay, mate, you've been every place except one, and you don't need my help to get there.
1: It's the Travel Show with Gary Balgin and Neil Kirby, thanks to our sponsor, Travel Masters.

0: Southern country rock it is, of course. The Chicks, used to be the Dixie Chicks. Wide Open Space is their song from the late 90s. And Lucky Star, I've Been Everywhere. Great Aussie song written, as I said, allegedly at Coolangatta, at the Coolangatta Hotel. And Neil's just asked me off air, I wonder if there's a Welsh version. Probably be twice as long, Neil. Most popular cities by visitation. Let's check them out here on The Travel Show. Thanks to our sponsor, Travel Masters. A few to go, Neil.
1: That's right, Gary. And next up, we have a city often dubbed the Las Vegas of Asia, Macau. It thrives on entertainment. Visitors come here for its glittering casinos, luxury hotels, and Portuguese-influenced heritage. The Cotai Strip is packed with resorts, while historic sites like the ruins of St. Paul's add a cultural depth to the city's appeal. 20.4 million visitors enjoyed time in Macau last year. So into the top three we go, and a city that was probably on everyone's list at the start of the show, it's London. The British capital's global appeal is unmatched in Europe. Tourists are drawn to landmarks such as Buckingham Palace, the Tower of London and the British Museum. Theatre lovers pack the West End, while events like Wimbledon and the royal ceremonies add to the city's allure. London is both timeless and constantly evolving, and welcomed 22.7 million visitors last year. Now, one of the most spectacular skylines in the world is placed as the second most visited city for 2025, Hong Kong. It dazzles with its skyline, energy and contrasts, and travellers experience everything from neon-lit markets to tranquil temples. Key attractions include the Victoria Peak, the Hong Kong Disneyland, and its legendary food scene. The city also serves as a major shopping and business hub, drawing in 23.2 million visitors from across the globe last year alone. Now, before we list the top global destination, I'm going to disappoint some listeners. No, the city at the top is not in Australia. We're just too far away geographically from Europe and North America, and the cost to travel to our shores is just too high to attract the crowds. In fact, our most visited city is Sydney, with just 3.5 million visitors last year, barely scraping into the top 100. You may also be surprised to hear that the top city is not located in the USA. New York just missed out on the top 10, sitting in 11th with 12.5 million visitors last year. Honourable mentions also go to Singapore, Tokyo, Seoul, Phuket, Pattaya, Barcelona, Amsterdam, Rome and Milan for joining New York from 11th to 20th on the list. But it's now time to reveal the city sitting high at the top, a city that welcomed in a staggering 30.3 million visitors last year, so topping the list by a huge margin. We find ourselves in Bangkok, Thailand, a city of organized chaos and endless fascination. Visitors come for its affordability, its hospitality, and its cultural richness. Highlights include the Grand Palace, Wat Pa Khu, and floating markets, nightlife, street food, and festivals like the Songkran, the Thai New Year, create a sensory experience like nowhere else on the planet. Its accessibility and its vibrant atmosphere keeps it firmly in the number one spot. So congratulations to Bangkok. However, what stands out across the top 10 cities is diversity, from sacred pilgrimage in Mecca to luxury indulgence in Dubai and historic exploration in London and Paris, yet they all share one trait: they deliver unforgettable experiences at scale. In a world where travel is booming again, these cities are not just destinations, they're global icons of culture, commerce, and I guess human curiosity, Gary.
0: Absolutely, Neil. Wow, that's an amazing list, and there's a bit of a gap between first and second there. But did it surprise you that Bangkok was number one by a mile? Still to come, we've got the travel deal of the week and a small group tour to tell you about, and our food segment coming up too. Are there any clues in that list as to what Neil will chat about when it comes to food? We're back into our music. We've been all around the world. We're going around the world with Daft Punk here, that wonderful French electronic music duo, a hit from the late 90s. Thanks to our sponsor, Travel Masters, The Travel Show, 94.1 FM.

0: Well, as some folks like to say, once they've been away for a while, take me home, country roads. John Denver there, that early 70s hit. Daft Punk before that, jumping forward a couple of decades and around the world, where we've been this week. Checking the most popular cities on the Travel Show, thanks to our sponsor, Travel Masters. And of course, time to check this week's Travel Deal of the Week with Neil Kirby.
1: Well, Gary, here's a great opportunity to be one of those many visitors to the number one city on our list, but also on a really unique cruise itinerary through Asia. I've got a wonderful 15-night fly, cruise and stay package that sees you voyage from Bangkok to Singapore, but on a very different itinerary. You'll fly from Brisbane on the 28th of January next year and enjoy 2 nights at the 5-star Waldorf Astoria Hotel in Bangkok with daily breakfast and other exclusive amenities before joining the beautiful 680-guest Oceania Nautica on a 12-night 5-star cruise to Singapore via the Philippines and the island of Borneo. Your first port of call is Sihanoukville in Cambodia before a rare call into Cam Ranh in Vietnam. Over to the Philippines next with calls into Coron and Puerto Princesa before exploring the wildlife of Borneo from Kota Kinabalu and Muara, the gateway to Bandar Seri Begawan, the capital of Brunei. The cruise concludes with an overnight stay in port in Singapore before your flight home. A 12-night cruise on board Oceania Nautica in a veranda stateroom with all meals, entertainment, soft drinks with meals, gratuities, Wi-Fi, and your choice of either a drinks package or shore excursion credit. 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
0: 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As we jump back into our music, you know, sometimes you don't have to travel too far to go somewhere. Sometimes it's just down on the corner, out in the street. And this is CCR from their late 60s album, Willie and Poor Boys. 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

0: There you go. Every day is a winding road. If you're on a journey to somewhere, maybe one of our most popular cities in the world, that is Sheryl Crow from her self-titled album in the mid-90s. And CCR, Creedence Clearwater Revival, Down on the Corner, another cracking John Fogerty song from their Willie and the Poor Boys album. It is The Travel Show, visiting most popular cities this week. Thanks to our sponsor, Travel Masters. A little reminder here once again about yet another of our sponsors, Small Group Tours.
1: 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Departing the 7th of February 2027, this 19-day fully escorted experience offers a rare glimpse into India's spiritual and cultural treasures. We begin in Delhi when we explore the majestic Red Fort, Humayun's Tomb, and the bustling lanes of Old Delhi by rickshaw. We then travel to Amritsar, home to the awe-inspiring Golden Temple, witness the soul-stirring Palki ceremony, and experience the patriotic fever of the Wagah border ceremony separating India and Pakistan. Next, we ascend into the serene Himalayan foothills to Dharamshala, the birthplace of the Dalai Lama. We'll discover Tibetan culture at Norbalinga, enjoy the peaceful ambience of Nadi village, and take in sweeping mountain views. We journey off the beaten track to the Kangra Valley before continuing to Shimra, the picturesque hill station once favoured by the British colonials. We will stroll along the Mall Road, admire colonial architecture, and breathe in the crisp mountain air. We then fly further north to Leh, the crown jewel of Ladakh, and the absolute highlight of the tour. Here we're surrounded by dramatic, snow-covered Himalayan mountain landscapes as we explore ancient monasteries, visit rural villages, spot incredible wildlife, including the elusive snow leopard, and enjoy the unique culture of this remote Himalayan region. This all-inclusive tour includes all flights, deluxe accommodation, comprehensive sightseeing program, all tipping, and most meals. It's fully escorted from Brisbane by myself, and there is just one departure, 7th of February 2027. It's 18 days from $18,995 per person twin share. This is exclusive to Travel Masters, so contact us for a full brochure and come with me to one of the most spectacular regions in the world, Northern India.
0: Well, there you go. There's an opportunity to see India at its best. The northern part of India is just stunning. Of course, you've got the Himalayas, or as the Indians call it, the Himalayas, in the background, snow-capped, looking absolutely stunning. Neil and the gang will make sure you see the highlights, some of the great places, including Shimla, Amritsar, and also Dharamshala, and let's not forget Ladakh, all included on that extraordinary tour. If you'd like to see more details online, travelmasters.com.au is the place to go. We'll call them, Travel Masters or the Travel Studio, 1-800-672-988. Give them a ring now and get yourself booked on board to go and have a look at Northern India. You will not regret it. It's the most stunning country you can possibly imagine, and I do speak from experience. More of the music inspired by our visit this week to the world's most popular cities for 2025. Naturally, to get there, you've got to get on the road again, haven't you? And Willie Nelson here, a 1980 song. Originally, he wrote it for his movie Honeysuckle Rose. 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

0: Uriah Heep and that amazing voice of John Lawton from 77, their biggest hit here, Free Me. Free Me to Go Roam the World. And Willie Nelson on the Road Again before that. Our most popular cities, we've checked it out for 2025. Wasn't that an interesting list with Bangkok at number one? The Travel Show, thanks to our sponsor, Travel Masters. Before we go, let's touch on our food, which we always love to do, and it sort of gets us all celebrating nicely, ready for lunchtime today. All right, Neil, let's hear all about it.
1: Well, thanks, Gary. I dig deep, keeping it to a similar theme and to find out which restaurant welcomes the most visitors, or in this case, diners. No surprises, really, serving an estimated 25 billion diners a year. The biggest is McDonald's. But for a single location, the busiest is actually the San Pedro Fish Market in Los Angeles. And it can seat an incredible 3,000 diners per day and welcomes nearly 2 million visitors a year to chow down on its world-famous shrimp tray, Gary.
0: Thank you, Neil. That's got my attention. Also, my hunger pang is not quite satisfied. I'll have to think about that, Neil. Well done, mate. Really enjoyed the show this week. Loved hearing about the most popular cities around the world. And how many have you been to? Is the other question. I'm not asking you, Neil, but our listeners. Did you tick a few off the list? We've got one song to go, and it's a great hit from the Rumours album for Fleetwood Mac back in 77, written and sung by Lindsay Buckingham, as we set you free to go your own way. Great show. Thank you. And please stay safe and healthy. Get your travel fix in 26. Take care. We'll catch you again next week on The Travel Show. Thanks to our sponsor, Travel Masters, and of course, you too, Neil Kirby.
1: Thanks, Gary. It's been a lot of fun.

0: This has been the Travel Show, thanks to our sponsor, Travel Masters. Damn, this belly,
1: damn. That earlier crash has been cleared. Southport Narang Road at Olsen Avenue, Southport. We've got a breakdown to watch for Tugan Currumbin Road westbound before the M1. And the M1 is slowing up southbound through Helensvale and Narang. It's a busy run on Reedy Creek Road around the Bermuda Street intersection, Burleigh Heads. 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
3: Hello, I'm Kim Cartwright. The Liberals look set to lose another federal seat, this time Farrer in regional New South Wales, with polls placing the front runners as Independent Michelle Millthorpe and One Nation's David Farley. The by-election was called following Susan Lee's resignation earlier this year. Her successor at the helm, Angus Taylor, admits the coalition has a lot of work to do to win back voter trust.
4: There's a range of factors. One of them is that we had two breakups in the space of less than a year between the Liberal Party and the National Party. But I tell you what, we are the parties that can get rid of a rotten Labor government.
3: Victoria Police and Australian Federal Police officers have raided several homes in Melbourne's northern and southeastern suburbs, arresting four men aged between 19 and 29 for possessing extremist material. Channel 9 reporter Gillian Lanturis says police allege they had been sending, sharing and receiving suspected violent extremist material, which included images and videos of previous terrorist attacks and other ISIS propaganda.
5: Now, during these raids at a Roxburgh Park home, an AFP officer did fire a gunshot. This was unintentional and no one was injured, but the four men have faced Melbourne Magistrates Court. One of them has had a conditional bail, meaning he's back out in the community and he'll face court again in July.
3: Meanwhile, three women linked to Islamic State remain behind bars after arriving in Australia. Federal politics reporter Nelson Scott.
6: Three so-called ISIS brides were charged following their arrival into the country yesterday, after 7 years living in a detention camp in Syria. A 53-year-old woman and her 31-year-old daughter were charged with slavery offences and have appeared before Melbourne Magistrates Court. The pair were remanded in custody and have a bail application scheduled for Monday afternoon. Another member of the cohort, who returned in Sydney, was charged with membership of a terrorist organisation. The 32-year-old has faced court and was refused bail to remain in prison. A fourth woman has returned into the community but is being monitored by security agencies while the children are undergoing de-radicalisation programs. Nelson Scott, Canberra.
3: Queensland's Education Minister says QLearn has been closed to stop any further access breaches following a cyber attack yesterday. Educational technology giant Instructure has been infiltrated by hackers, with thousands of student and teacher information breached. John Paul Langbrook says he's calling on the federal government for action.
7: This is an issue that's affecting Tasmania, Victoria and New South Wales as well. It's not just schools, it's universities, it's a number of institutions, and it's important, I believe, that we coordinate a national response.
3: A toddler remains in hospital with serious neck injuries after being bitten by a dog at a home in Bow Desert. Investigations continue. And dementia has overtaken heart disease as the leading cause of death in Australia. New ABS data shows dementia-related illnesses claimed more than 17,500 lives in 2024. Finally, one of the world's most famous voices, Sir David Attenborough, is celebrating his 100th birthday with a celebration taking place at Royal Albert Hall. This is Air News. The Eels have beaten the Cowboys 33-30 in a heart-stopping Golden Point clash in Townsville. It was 30-all after regulation time before Mitchell Moses nailed the match-winning field goal in the 81st minute. The drama wasn't over as Parramatta were then awarded a penalty goal for foul play. For the Cowboys, Jason Tomalolo became the most capped Cowboy in history. Earlier, the Roosters made it 6 wins in a row, defeating the Titans 28-12 in Gosford. The reigning AFL premiers have survived a second half fight back from Carlton, taking out an 11-point victory at the Gabba. The Lions led by 49 points early in the third term before the Blues surged, but it wasn't enough. Coach Michael Voss lamenting that they lost the game in the first half.
8: You know, a hunt for the ball was on, gave up way too many uncontested marks, couldn't get any pressure on the game. We sort of gave them the style of football that we know that when they play well, you're next to no chance of winning.
3: Meanwhile, a thrilling fight back from the Power went just short last night, down by 2 points against the Bulldogs. Western Force are preparing for their match with the Brumbies in Canberra tonight. It comes after a narrow victory against the Waratahs last week. Coach Simon Cron says their biggest takeaway from the game was remaining patient.
9: We created these opportunities and we didn't finish them. So, you know, review was pretty hard around, okay, why did we not finish it? And there was 15 turnovers in key moments where we probably just overplayed, got a little bit confident and started popping the ball over our head or under our legs.
3: Australian Independent Radio News.
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0: Goodness me, I'm just absolutely smitten with this day. Isn't it magnificent? What a day. Mostly sunny, light winds, cool start this morning. It was cooler yesterday. A top of 24 degrees for us. Looking for that. And we're over 20 already. UV index is a moderate 5 till 2 this afternoon. Make the most of it. Do be careful if you're out in the sun for any prolonged time. Got to be careful there, no matter what time of year. And this is Ben Lee. You know, we're all in this together. It is the Gold Coast Zone, 94.1 FM. Welcome.

0: Certainly rolling out some great hits. How about that one? Chris Farlow, Back to the 60s, written by Mick and Keith from the Stones. They had a version, but Chris Farlow's was bigger version of Out of Time. And The Clash before that, Rock and the Casbah. And we're all in this together with Ben Lee. There you are. Thank you, Ben. We appreciate that. 18 past 11. This hour, we've got Ambrosia lined up for you very shortly. A remake of a classic song. It was a big hit in Spain for a Spanish group back in the 60s. But it's La Belle Époque coming up for you. And I think they're from France. Aussie Crawl, just to keep things on the world stage happening. Also, Marty Ballon and the Sandals are coming up. All this out, 94.1 FM.
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0: And they're not shy telling you, we like the music. La Belle Epoque is a trio out of France, and Black is Black. Los Bravos had the original back in the 70s, and it was Ambrosia before that with The Biggest Part of Me. That's on my head. That's silly. It's 29 past 11. Gold Coast, 94.1 FM. Forecast today, mostly sunny and light winds. Loving this. Moderate 5 for the UV index till 2. 24, the expected top. Temperature-wise, just hovering under 21 degrees. Will it get to that 24? Who knows? Tomorrow, 14 up to 25 temperature range. Partly cloudy Sunday. Medium chance of showers most likely late morning and afternoon. Potential 60% chance. Winds light, then south-southeasterlies, 15 to 20 k's in the morning and becoming light in the late afternoon tomorrow.
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0: One of the great surfing movies from back in the 60s, Endless Summer. And the theme from it for the Sandals, also Marty Balin and Hearts, and Aussie Crawl, Australian Crawl, Downhearted. We're at 94.1 FM, heading for 18 to midday. It's Gary Bowden to midday, and then Gary Field in, holding the chair, keeping it warm for Karen Martin while she's away on leave. Good on you, Karen. Bruce Springsteen's up next here, 94.1 FM.
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0: And it's the Bellamy Brothers, had a couple of big hits. That was probably the biggest, Let Your Love Flow. The other one was, If I Said You Had a Beautiful Body, Would You Hold It Against Me? Janet Jackson before that, An Escapade, and Hungry Heart for the boss, Bruce Springsteen. You're at 94.1 FM. It is 6 to midday. I'm done. See you back in the morning. Decades of hits between 9 and noon. Gary Field is in next. Aerosmith up in a moment too. And JD's Got a Gun at 94.1 FM.
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0: The M1 is slowing up southbound Pimpamar through to Molondina. Smith Street Motorway is flowing okay, but some bank back North Street into Marine Parade on the Gold Coast Highway. 38 minutes from Surfers Paradise south to Palm Beach in the current traffic. And a busy run on Reedy Creek Road through that Bermuda Street intersection, Burleigh Heads. 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
1: News.
2: Hello, I'm Kim Cartwright. One Nation could be poised to snatch another federal seat in the by-election of Farah, which is taking place today. Federal politics editor Michael Packey takes a look.
3: David Farley is odds-on favourite to win the regional New South Wales seat of Farah for One Nation and represent the vast electorate in Canberra. The seat had been held by Susan Lee for a quarter of a century before she quit politics after being dumped as Liberal leader in February. Polling shows the Libs will struggle to hold on, with Mr Farley and independent Michelle Millthorpe the frontrunners out of 12 candidates. If One Nation is able to snatch Farah, it'll give the minor party two seats in the lower house of federal parliament and follows its solid showing in the South Australian election. Michael Packey, Albury.
2: The federal government claims the budget position has improved on previous forecasts. Labor has found an additional $64 billion in savings ahead of the financial blueprint being delivered on Tuesday. The extra funds have come through cuts to some government programs and by redirecting uncommitted grant money. Finance Minister Katie Gallagher says it will help pay down the national debt.
4: These savings will be used to offset investments in those essential services, national security, economic resilience, and some of the unavoidable pressures that we've had to deal with in this budget. It will improve the budget position overall to ensure that we are saving more than we are spending.
2: Three Australian women linked to the Islamic State have been charged with crimes against humanity and slavery following their return from Syria. One of the women, 29-year-old Mariam Safar, was denied bail in Sydney yesterday despite her lawyer's claims that she was coerced. The Prime Minister says he has zero sympathy for any Australians who've joined the terrorist organisation. Police say they've made a significant dent in the number of paedophiles operating in New South Wales as a dedicated strike force wraps up investigations after 2.5 years. 62 residents were identified in 2023 as part of a network of alleged offenders creating, accessing and sharing child abuse material. Detective Acting Superintendent Adam Powderly says detectives have now arrested every suspect and laid almost 400 charges.
5: While Strikeforce Glandor may have concluded yesterday, our efforts to target these offenders have not. We will continue to target offenders that hide behind their keyboards, their usernames and handles, and we'll bring them out of every darkened corner across this state into the light.
2: And the world's most famous wildlife campaigner is celebrating a milestone. Brian Wilson explains.
6: He's the TV presenter who spends more time behind the camera. The media star that's happiest when he's the support act for the world's 30 million types of wildlife. Since 1952, Sir David Attenborough has revealed the wonders of nature, sharing the mysteries of the blue planet.
7: It rears its head and emits the mighty mating call.
6: This weekend, the legendary advocate of everything on Earth celebrates his 100th birthday, recognised as the true voice of all creatures, great and small.
2: This is Air News. Round 9 of the AFL continued with two games last night. Here's Terry Daniel with the results.
8: The Western Bulldogs have withstood a late Port Adelaide charge to dramatically snap a four-game losing streak. The Dogs' Harvey Gallagher kicked the go-ahead point with 30 seconds left to seal the deal. Final score 10-14-74 to 10-12-72 at the Adelaide Oval. The Dogs' skipper Marcus Bontempelli telling Fox Footy that Port Adelaide were great opponents.
9: They kept coming. We sort of kept trying to work our way through our own issues, especially second half. I thought we just average ball in hand. We could have made more of our opportunities in that third quarter. And that's what happens. You just put yourself under pressure and it did feel like we were just going to have to find a way and, you know, a point just to get in front at the right time.
8: In the other game, the Brisbane Lions, 14-16-100, beat Carlton, 13-11-89.
2: In NRL, an extra time win for Parramatta Eels over North Queensland Cowboys, 33-30, and a 28-12 win for the Sydney Roosters over the Gold Coast Titans. The Raiders will be bolstered by the return of Ethan Strange and Hudson Young for tomorrow's clash with the Panthers. Hooker Tom Starling says they're giving themselves every chance of taking down the ladder leaders.
1: Yeah, it's going to be a good battle down here on Sunday Arvo, and we've been doing our research on them all week and making sure we can put ourselves in the best position to win this weekend. And
2: in Super Netball, a 20-point win for the Adelaide Thunderbirds over West Coast Fever, 65-45. Australian Independent Radio News.
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11: 22 degrees over the Tweed and Gold Coast. What a beautiful morning it's been, and we're for a sunny afternoon, according to the Bureau, with a top of 24 degrees. Then overnight down to 14, back up to 25 tomorrow. Partly cloudy Sunday. Medium chance of showers, but most likely in the late morning. Then light winds becoming south to southeasterly, 15 to 20 kilometres per hour in the morning, then becoming light by Sunday afternoon. Forecast maximum temperature tomorrow, 25 degrees. Monday, 24, and more showers about. Good afternoon. Gary Field with you through until 3 this afternoon. Here's the Bee Gees.

That's Neil Diamond, Sweet Caroline. Don't forget the Sweet Caroline tour. A tribute to Neil Diamond is on tonight at the Star at Gold Coast. And congratulations to all of our winners this week, our lucky winners, double passes to go and see the tribute to Neil Diamond show tonight. And a special congratulations to our website, our lucky winners, double passes to go and see the tribute to Neil Diamond show tonight. And a special congratulations to our

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2: A wonderful 15-night fly, cruise and stay package, voyage from Bangkok to Singapore on a very different itinerary. 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First port of call is Sihanoukville in Cambodia before a rare call into Kamran, Vietnam. Over to the Philippines next with calls into Coron and Puerto Princesa before exploring the wildlife of Borneo from Kota Kinabalu and Muara, the gateway to Bandar Seri Begawan, the capital of Brunei. The cruise concludes with an overnight stay in port in Singapore before your flight home. 12-night cruise on Oceania Nautica in a veranda stateroom. 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

0: That's right, time to put those blue jeans back on Skyhooks. 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And Madonna with Beautiful Stranger.
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0: 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It's lunch at Springbrook. It's stuck in the traffic on the M1. Or maybe not.
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0: That's the Beach Boys, Wouldn't It Be Nice? It certainly would be nice. Every time I hear that song, I think, yeah, it's got to be my turn to win. Might be one day. Diana Ross and Marvin Gaye, Stop, Look, Listen, and Scorpion before that, all the Scorpions, and Wind of Change. Pink Floyd coming up for you after the break, right here at 94.1 Goldie FM.
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4: May 1993 and Aerosmith were rocking the charts. George Michael and Queen paid tribute to Freddie Mercury. And Aladdin and Indecent Proposal were on our movie screens. I'm Jessica Stafford. 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

0: New music, Miley Cyrus and Younger You, Kelly Pickler, A Little Bit Gypsy, and Pink Floyd before that, Wish You Were Here.
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That's Phil Collins with Two Hearts. Starting 4.1 FM, we're heading towards the top of the hour. We've got traffic, the latest traffic conditions for you, right before the news, sport and weather, and then the great music continues. Take you there in 2.5 minutes. We're going to whip it right up with Devo.

0: Quite a few delays at the moment, heading southbound on the Pacific Motorway. It's taking about 20 minutes getting from Pimpama right through until Narang. Northbound run, not too bad at the moment. The usual Arvo delays, Gold Coast Highway coming through Surfers Paradise, and plenty of delays also at the moment around Bermuda Street and Southport Burley Road. Get that Queensland holiday feeling at Flight Centre. Escape to Port Douglas for four nights, four star with sunset sailing from $299 per person. Book now with Flight Centre. That's our sponsor. 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
2: Hello, I'm Kim Cartwright. The Deputy Prime Minister has denied claims the government is assisting so-called ISIS brides who return to Australia. Three of the women who returned from a Syrian refugee camp have since been charged with crimes against humanity and terrorism offences. However, claims have emerged one of the women who returned to Melbourne and was not arrested may be eligible for government financial assistance. Speaking on Today, Richard Marles says none of the women are being helped.
3: I mean, you're speculating about it. I'm making it really clear that they've not received any taxpayer support.
2: Will
3: and they've not been repatriated. Well, they've not received any assistance from the government in terms of being repatriated back to Australia.
2: People in the Sutherland Shire are being asked to check the New South Wales Health website after another confirmed case of measles. The patient recently returned from Southeast Asia, where there's an active outbreak. Dr. Anthea Catalaris says anyone who's been in the area should check whether they've been exposed.
4: A full list of locations is available on the New South Wales Health website, but some of the key locations include the Southgate Shopping Centre, some locations in Kareela Village, and several other locations in Sutherland Shire.
2: A US federal trade court has struck down US President Donald Trump's global 10% tariff, declaring it illegal. Nick Harper with more from Washington.
5: The 10% across-the-board tariff was meant to be a placeholder, put in place after the Supreme Court struck down his reciprocal Liberation Day tariffs in February. But a group of small businesses who brought the case argued that the Trump administration was simply trying to sidestep the Supreme Court ruling. The White House may now appeal, but if they lose, it'll mean more refunds for businesses affected at a time when the Trump administration is already trying to pay back $166 billion in Liberation Day tariffs. I'm Nick Harper in Washington.
2: Officials in the Spanish-controlled Canary Islands are preparing for the arrival of a virus-stricken cruise ship. Europe correspondent Josh Bavis.
6: On board the MV Hondius are more than 140 people from 23 countries, including four Australians. The plan to get everyone home is evolving. The leaders of the Canary Islands initially protested the arrival of the ship, so now it won't be docking, but rather anchoring off the coast. Those on board will be tested and monitored for symptoms before being taken to the airport and flown to Europe, including to a special medical centre in Madrid. Other nations, like Australia, have been invited to organise air transport for their citizens to be taken back home. The Department of Foreign Affairs and Trade has sent staff here to assist, but hasn't explained how it's planning to help. Officials around the world are tracing the movements of dozens of people who disembarked the ship when it docked in St. Helena before the outbreak was reported. Josh Bavis in Tenerife.
2: And the American government has begun releasing what it says are never-before-seen files documenting reports of UFO sightings from US military bases around the world. The trove contains images, videos, and declassified witness reports about sightings dating back to the 1940s. A note accompanying each clip declares the description provided is for informational purposes only. This is Air News. Round 10 of the NRL continued last night with two games, and the results is Terry Daniel.
7: Mitchell Moses and the Parramatta Eels have spoiled Jason Tumalolo's record-breaking 295th game for the Cowboys with a stunning come-from-behind 33-30 Golden Point victory. Moses slotted the field goal despite a reckless charge-down attempt from Scott Drinkwater and in a confusing scene, Parramatta was awarded a penalty after the play, allowing Ronald Volkman to slot another goal from right in front, hence the 33-30 victory. Moses told Channel 9 he was so proud of his team.
8: I'm just so proud of the boys with our fight. We've been fighting all year and we haven't had the results go our way, and then we haven't really put in an 80-minute performance yet, and we didn't do that tonight. We're still leaking way too many points, but some players just come up with big plays in big moments, and that's what we needed tonight, and we just need to win.
7: In the earlier game, the Sydney Roosters defeated the Gold Coast Titans 28-12. Terry Daniel, Air Sport.
2: The Chiefs have taken a 10-point win over the Reds in Super Rugby in Christchurch. The Crusaders landed on top of the Blues 36-20. In AFL, the Western Bulldogs held on to beat Port Adelaide by 2 points after leading all night by as much as 20. Final score 10-14-74 to 10-12-72. And Brisbane Lions with a win over Carlton 14-16-100 to 13-11-89. Australian Independent Radio News.
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10: Well, temperature-wise, we're still sitting at 22 degrees. Don't think we're going to reach that 24, but what a beautiful sunny afternoon we're in for this afternoon. A few showers about tomorrow, though, after an overnight minimum of 14. Top of 25 expected tomorrow. South-southeasterly winds coming through, 15 to 20 kilometres per hour in the morning, then becoming light in the late afternoon. Then on Monday, they're forecasting showers and a top of 24 degrees. Here's Bruno Mars, 94.1. She.

That's one of the latter recordings from The Boys, The Rolling Stones and Chris Cross, Ed Sheeran, Lego House and Bruno Mars, Somewhere. That's one of the latter recordings from The Boys, The Rolling Stones and Chris Cross, Ed Sheeran, Lego House and Bruno Mars, Somewhere.

0: Back to the Ram album for Paul McCartney and Uncle Albert Admiral Halsey. That was the time when Paul and John were really in a fighting mode. And one of the songs off Ram upset John. But if you have a listen to the Magical Musical Tour at 6 o'clock tomorrow night, you'll find out the real song, the answer that John wrote in answer to Paul McCartney's song. It wasn't very nice. ELO before that with Time of Our Life and Tom Petty and the Heartbreakers and Running Down a Dream.
1: 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The classic album and movie soundtrack shows from 7 Wednesday night. This week, the 1983 release from guitarist and now Gold Coast resident Kirk LaRange. The cleverly titled No Apostrophe might well be an album lost in the mists of time, but one listen will confirm it as a classic.
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1: Kirk LaRange has No Apostrophe. Then from 8, Back to the Beach, the 1987 comedy directed by Aussie Lyndall Hobbs, starring America's 60s sweethearts Frankie Avalon and Annette Funicello, including an amazing soundtrack of classic early 60s hits refreshed by original and some 80s artists.
3: You know what I like about this picture? 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Kids will get a big kick out of it. And our generation, there's something that's going to get a giggle.
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That's Graham Bonnet. Some people say Bonnet, but we won't. We'll say Graham Bonnet and Warm Ride. Rick James before that and Super Freak. You've heard about the local gig. It's on 94.1 every Tuesday night with Stewie Fairhurst between 7 and 9, where we pick out local artists and give them a chance to have their music played on the radio. One of the tracks from it is Phil Hendrix and King of Hearts. Here it is.

0: Phil Hendricks, King of Hearts. Great song, isn't it? Yeah, well, that's one of the tracks from our local gig, which can be heard every Tuesday night at 9, right here, only here, on the Gold Coast Zone, 94.1 FM.
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0: Three Dog Night out of the 70s, Joy to the World. Debbie Gibson, Only in My Dreams. I was talking about winning Lotto earlier on. A song is about that, Only in My Dreams. 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

0: Southbound run on the Pacific Motorway, still running slow. You can expect up to 20-minute delays there. That's between Pimpama and then Narang. In your northbound direction, there are some roadworks slowing things down on the Pacific Motorway on-ramp just at Reedy Creek and Varsity Lakes. Around the Gold Coast Highway, mostly slow through Surfers Paradise. 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
2: Hello there, I'm Sean Bindley. Tensions have escalated in the Middle East despite the standing ceasefire, with Iran accusing the US of targeting civilian areas and violating maritime agreements. The US maintains its latest strikes on three Iranian flagged tankers were retaliatory and necessary to enforce an active blockade in the Strait of Hormuz. US President Donald Trump says he expects a response to a potential peace deal from Iranian leaders as early as tonight. A US federal trade court, meanwhile, has struck down Trump's global 10% tariff, declaring it illegal. The White House imposed the rate in February after the Supreme Court ruled against the administration's Liberation Day tariffs. Nick Harper reports from Washington.
3: Another tariffs fight in which courts have weighed in to push back on the legality of Donald Trump's central economic and trade policies. The 10% across-the-board tariff was meant to be a placeholder, put in place after the Supreme Court struck down his reciprocal Liberation Day tariffs in February. But a group of small businesses who brought the case argued that the Trump administration was simply trying to sidestep the Supreme Court ruling. The White House may now appeal, but if they lose, it'll mean more refunds for businesses affected at a time when the Trump administration is already trying to pay back $166 billion in Liberation Day tariffs. I'm Nick Harper in Washington.
2: Officials in the Spanish-controlled Canary Islands are preparing for the arrival of the virus-stricken cruise ship in the North Atlantic. Josh Bavis reports.
4: On board the MV Hondius are more than 140 people from 23 countries, including four Australians. The plan to get everyone home is evolving. The leaders of the Canary Islands initially protested the arrival of the ship, so now it won't be docking, but rather anchoring off the coast. Those on board will be tested and monitored for symptoms before being taken to the airport and flown to Europe, including to a special medical centre in Madrid. Other nations, like Australia, have been invited to organise air transport for their citizens to be taken back home. The Department of Foreign Affairs and Trade has sent staff here to assist, but hasn't explained how it's planning to help. Officials around the world are tracing the movements of dozens of people who disembarked the ship when it docked in St. Helena before the outbreak was reported.
2: And it was 20 years ago today that a small Tasmanian town became the focus of the world. Brant Webb and Todd Russell walked free from the gold mine at Beaconsfield after being trapped underground for a fortnight. NU's Steve Barker reported on the rescue mission from start to finish.
5: We've been so focused for the last 2 weeks, the media, the community, the mine workers, on what has been an unbelievably difficult operation. At 925 metres below ground, two rock falls on Anzac Day evening pinned and trapped three of them. 14 got away. Some of them were actually at a lower level at about 1,070 metres below ground. They managed to come up, but there were three tags on the board still there. Sadly, Larry Knight died. His body was found on the Thursday. That was a bit of a breakthrough in this operation because until then, we didn't know where they were or what had gone on. And then on the Sunday, it was discovered that the two guys, Brant and Todd, were very much alive. And I'm looking now at the elevator shaft that they were brought up in, the cage where they could stand. They stood, they walked out proud with their white hats and lights on in clean, fresh miner's gear. They were showered. They walked into the arms of family and friends. There were a good couple of hundred workmates here and their families. Every single one of them shook their hand, patted them on the back or kissed them.
2: This is Air News. Round 9 AFL action continues today. First up, North Melbourne with a mountain to climb when they take on Sydney at Docklands. In the twilight game, Essendon are away to GWS. And two games this evening, the Saints and the Suns, and Collingwood and Geelong do battle at the MCG. Last night, a late point from Harvey Gallagher saved the evening for the Western Bulldogs, 2-point victors over Port Adelaide. Coach Luke Beveridge drawing on a rock and roll classic to sum up the night.
6: I mean, after you drop four in a row, you're almost learning how to win again. Really pleased the boys hung in there. Yeah, it's an important night. I guess I've been saying it's the vinyl song, isn't it? It's a fine line between pleasure and pain.
2: A second half fight back by the Blues wasn't enough to get them over the top of the Lions, Carlton going down by 11 points. In rugby league, the Eels have held on for a golden point triumph over the Cowboys in Townsville, with a penalty making it 33-30 at full time. Parramatta skipper Mitchell Moses knocking over the decisive field goal.
7: 28 metres away from the goal line. They're in field goal territory now. It goes to Moses. A long range field goal attempt. It looks good. It looks good. He's kicked the goal. He's kicked the field goal. The Parramatta Eels have won it.
2: In last night's other clash, the Roosters beat the Titans 28-12. And the Chiefs have taken a 10-point win over the Reds in Super Rugby at Lang Park. Australian Independent Radio News.
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9: The temperature-wise, still sitting on 22 degrees. It'll probably start cooling down now as we head towards sunset. Tonight, 8 minutes past five. It's getting dark earlier, isn't it? Every day. Overnight, we're going down to 14, back up to 25 tomorrow. Partly cloudy Sunday forecast with a medium chance of showers. Most likely in the late morning, though. Winds, they'll be southeasterly at 15 to 20 kilometres per hour in the morning, then becoming light by late Sunday afternoon. Forecast maximum for tomorrow is 25 degrees. Monday, 24 and showers. Looking ahead to Tuesday, similar conditions. Showers and 24 degrees. Wednesday, guess what? Showers, 24 degrees. Good afternoon. 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

0: New music from Olivia Dean. Gee, she's a great artist. Nice to Each Other. Gnarls Barkley before that and Crazy. And the boys from Cold Chisel and that Rising Sun. After the break, Air Supply.
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0: I love that honky piano in there. Of course, it's Honky Cat from Honky's Shadow album, Elton John. Godly and Cream and Cry and Air Supply with Even the Nights Are Better. It's 94.1 FM on a Saturday afternoon. We're getting closer and closer to Radiothon, which is going to start on the 25th of May. That's Monday fortnight. Not that far away, is it? Radiothon is very important to 94.1. We're a community station. We're limited to the amount of revenue we can raise from sponsorship. And this is why we need Radiothon, to mainly assist with capital expenditure, such as updated equipment. And we really need that equipment now because we've had to move, we've had to relocate. We're now in our new premises, which is at the Mermaid Beach Community Centre. And we have our temporary studio, which is up and running. But Radiothon is going to, we hope, be able to give us the funds to be able to put in our new on-air studio. Now, we have some great prizes this year for Radiothon. First off, we've got an eight-day Danube River cruise with Viking Cruises. And, of course, that's been donated to us by Travel Masters and the Travel Studio. We're going to possibly put two people in A-reserve seating for Robbie Williams on the 28th of November, plus, overnight, an executive suite at Royalon Park. Now, they're our major prizes for Radiothon. And if you renew, well, you'll go into the exclusive renewal draw of a five-day Whitsunday cruise. Wow, in a Byron Bay suite. That's for two people. So that's all happening in Monday fortnight, I think it is. 25th of May, anyhow. Be prepared for it. Radiothon right here on the Gold Coast Zone, 94.1 FM.
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0: That's the Birds, spelt with a Y. They think that they're only spelling things wrong these days. We were doing it right back in the early 60s, the Birds and Mr. Tambourine Man. And if you like the music of the 60s, don't forget Decades of Hits tomorrow morning with Gary Bouch and between 9 and midday. Between 9 and 10, nothing but 1 hour of the 60s, like that particular song from the Birds and Tambourine Man. Delta Goodrum back there, Born to Try and Share, just like Jesse James.
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0: That's Troy Cassidaly's little girl, Jem Cassidaly, and the track is called Space Between. Hadaway with What Is Love, and Steve Forbit with Romeo's Tune.
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0: 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We're just on 3 minutes away from the traffic, news, sport and weather, and then Wayne Larson will be sitting in the chair to take us there, the very, very, very talented Miss Tina Arena.

0: Traffic Jam. Just some minor delays are still remaining on the Pacific Motorway at the moment. If you are heading southbound, you can expect a little slow run there just between Helensvale and Nerang. Rest of the Pacific Motorway, not a bad run at the moment. It is mostly slow. Gold Coast Highway still looking heavy through Surfers Paradise and some minor delays around Hooker Boulevard and Southport Burley Road. 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That's right, 20 to 50% off. This offer must end on Tuesday, so rush into Amart today. 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
2: Hello there, I'm Sean Bindley. US President Donald Trump is warning Iran of violent consequences if they fail to accept a new peace agreement to end the war and reopen the Strait of Hormuz. US forces have carried out strikes on two Iranian-flagged tankers after they tried to evade an American blockade. Secretary of State Marco Rubio says they're expecting a response from Tehran on a proposed deal as soon as today.
3: The hope is it's something that it can put us into a serious process of negotiation. Obviously, we've seen the reporting overnight that Iran has established or trying to establish some agency that's going to control traffic in the straits. That would be very problematic. That would actually be unacceptable.
2: Australia's diesel and jet fuel reserves have strengthened this week, despite a small drop in the nation's petrol stockpile. The latest update from the Energy Minister shows diesel supplies have risen to 35 days worth, with jet fuel also climbing to a 29-day buffer. Chris Bowen noting the increase in diesel puts Australia at its second highest level of reserves since stockpiling efforts began.
4: And that's a result of government and industry working so closely together to ensure that diesel supplies remain strong in this very difficult international environment.
2: The arrival and arrest of four ISIS brides has left members of Australia's Yazidi community living in fear. Carolee Katsimbanis reports.
5: Prime Minister Anthony Albanese declared he had zero sympathy for any Australians who travelled to join ISIS. And so Yazidi community leaders are calling on him and authorities to hold anyone who enslaved or abused Yazidis accountable. SMH The Age says two of the ISIS women have been remanded in custody in Melbourne over the weekend. They're charged with crimes against humanity and slavery offences. But there are also another 20 ISIS-linked women and children in Syria who could seek to return to Australia in coming weeks.
2: And One Nation candidate David Farley says he's quietly confident he can cause an upset in today's Farrah by-election. The seat is up for grabs after long-time local member Susan Lee quit politics after she was dumped as the federal Liberal leader. The Libs are not expected to hold on to the seat, with the contest seen as a battle between One Nation and an independent candidate. Mr Farley says it's a critically important day.
6: Not only just for Farrah, but for the Australian nation. You know, the nation's looking for change, Farrah's screaming out for change. So today's very, very important.
2: King Charles, Prince William, Dame Judi Dench, Michael Palin and Leonardo DiCaprio have all paid tribute to one of the world's most famous voices. Air News' Kim Cartwright takes a look.
7: There are some 4 million different kinds of animals and plants in the world. 4 million different solutions to the problems of staying alive.
8: Sir David Attenborough has celebrated his 100th birthday at Royal Albert Hall. Attenborough's big break as a TV presenter came in 1954 when he was working as a producer on the ZooQuest series. When the regular presenter fell ill, Attenborough was asked to step in. It was the beginning of a 70-year career that is not over yet.
9: Climate change. If we don't take action, the collapse of our civilizations and the extinction of much of the natural world is on the horizon.
8: The famous narrator and educator will be joining the BBC once again on the upcoming new natural history series, Blue Planet 3.
2: This is Air News. Round 9 AFL action continues today. First up, North Melbourne taking on Sydney at Docklands. At halftime, it's a close one. Sydney 9-1-55, trail North Melbourne 8-8-56. And two major milestones will be played out tonight at the MCG. Geelong's Tom Stewart will play his 200th game, and Collingwood great Scott Pendlebury will rack up his 432nd, equaling Brent Harvey's record. Tomorrow, Jordan Dawson comes back in for the Crows after he missed last week's showdown for personal reasons. Nick Murray also returns to the Adelaide lineup. In rugby, the Force are preparing for their match with the Brumbies in Canberra tonight. It follows their narrow victory over the Waratahs last week. Coach Simon Cron says their biggest takeaway from the game was remaining patient.
10: we created these opportunities and we didn't finish them. So, you know, review was pretty hard around, okay, why did we not finish it? And there was 15 turnovers in key moments where we probably just overplayed, got a little bit confident and started popping the ball over our head or under our legs. So I think the key message for us this week after that game was to be patient when we need to be.
2: And the Adelaide Thunderbirds have cemented themselves a spot in Super Netball's top two with their 20-goal win over West Coast Fever in Perth last night. The home side outclassed from the beginning, with Adelaide celebrating Shamira Sterling-Humphrey's 100th game in style. The Fever's worst defeat at home. Australian Independent Radio News.
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13: 94.1 weather. It's currently 23 degrees here in Mermaid Beach. Tomorrow's weather, slightly cloudy with a chance of rain in the afternoon. Top of 25, overnight low of 16, and Monday, rain all the way through the day, 24, overnight low of 17 degrees, and windy with showers on Tuesday, 24, overnight low of 17 degrees. 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

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That was Stop Crying Your Heart Out. I'm Wayne Larson. Thanks for joining me for Saturday Afternoon Tunes and Tracks. What a beautiful day down here at Mermaid Beach. Our next track, we've got a track by Kate Hudson, and I'm really excited to play this track here on 94.1 FM. It's new music, and Kate Hudson does a great cover version of a band in the 80s called Till Tuesday, and the track's called Voices Carrying. So I'm so happy to play this one here on 94.1. So check this one out. Kate Hudson, famous actress, 94.1 FM.

0: Samantha Fox from the 80s with Touch Me, I Want Your Body, and a great cover version of Till Tuesday's Voices Carry by Kate Hudson. What a fantastic track. And we started off the show with Oasis, Stop Crying Your Heart Out. Next up, after the break, we got Madonna and Roxette.
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0: Gold Coast Own, 94.1 FM. That was ABBA with Fernando. That's probably their biggest selling track here in Australia. And we had Roxette, Fading Like a Flower Every Time You Leave. And just before the last break, we had Madonna, Like a Virgin. It's just gone 3:30. After the break, we got The Heights and The Veronicas.
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0: 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That was Olivia Newton, John and Jimmy Little with Happy Day. And just before the last break, we had the Veronicas, Think of Me. And we had the Heights, How Do You Talk to an Angel. It's 3:44. After the break, we got Richard Marks.
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0: the Bee Gees here on 94.1 FM. That was Night Fever, and we had In Excess with Never Tear Us Apart from the Kick album. And just before the last break, we had Richard Marx with Hazard. It's 3:56. We'll see you next hour.
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0: The run on the Pacific Motorway is looking pretty good now. You can expect a nice run there in each direction on the M1 between Yatala and also Burley. Southbound from Reedy Creek is good and also quiet northbound through Currumbin and Elanora. Mostly just slow still on the Gold Coast Highway from Surface down to Broadbeach. Get that Queensland holiday feeling at Flight Centre. Escape to Port Douglas for 4 nights, 4-star with sunset sailing from $299 per person. 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
2: Hello there, I'm Sean Bindley. US Secretary of State Marco Rubio says Washington is expecting to hear back from Iran on its peace deal. Iran has been mulling over a 14-point memorandum to end the fighting, even as tensions flare up in the Strait of Hormuz. Alistair D'Souza has more.
3: Will Iran agree or will it push back and will the fighting stop? US Secretary of State Marco Rubio, while on a trip to Italy, says Iran's response is expected Friday. Rubio says he hopes serious negotiations then follow. According to Iran's state media on Thursday, Tehran is yet to reach a conclusion or send a reply. The US proposal is aimed at putting an immediate end to the fighting and opening up the Strait of Hormuz. A 30-day period of talks would then take place to address tough questions on Iran's nuclear program. Meanwhile, the fighting continued Thursday, marking the most intense military confrontation in weeks, US President Trump insisting the ceasefire is very much in place. Alistair D'Souza, Washington, D.C.
2: Venture capitalists say they're unhappy with the expected changes in Tuesday's federal budget, arguing they'll force investment in Australia offseas. Carolee Katzenbarz explains.
4: The Albanese government is expected to replace the 50% discount on capital gains tax with the pre-1999 inflation indexation model to be rolled out across all asset classes. The Fin Review says Treasurer Jim Chalmers is blaming scare campaigns and social media for not making this more public in advance on the changes he wants to make to help younger generations buy property. But business, property and economy experts are warning of unintended consequences if all this goes ahead.
2: Three of the four so-called ISIS brides who've returned to Australia from a Syrian refugee camp are now behind bars. The charges they're facing include crimes against humanity, knowingly joining a terrorist organisation, and slavery. The woman who returned to Sydney has been refused bail and will face court again in July. Criminal lawyer Sam Macedon says bail applications for the two women arrested in Melbourne will be heard on Monday.
5: I doubt very much that they'll be granted bail, given that their charges are a lot more serious than the charges the Sydney woman faced, and she didn't get bail. So I can't see why they would get bail in Melbourne.
2: One Nation candidate David Farley says he's quietly confident he can cause an upset in today's Farah by-election. The seat is up for grabs after long-time local member Susan Lee quit politics after she was dumped as the federal Liberal leader. The Libs aren't expected to hold on to the seat, with the contest seen as a battle between One Nation and the Independent. After casting his vote, Mr. Farley says it's time for people to get the change they deserve.
6: Not only just for Farah, but for the Australian nation. You know, the nation's looking for change, Farah's screaming out for change. So today's very, very important.
2: And the Queensland state government is being urged to soften its proposed laws banning under 16s from riding e-bikes. The laws are due to come into effect from July and include speed limits and restrictions for children. Reporter Josephine Shannon says a parliamentary committee has made 9 recommendations to water down the changes.
7: And one of those was that the ban for under 16s should not take place, that it is too restrictive and that kids should still be able to get outdoors to places like national parks and safely ride e-bikes and e-scooters where there's less people around and it is a bit safer to ride those devices.
2: This is Air News. First up in the AFL this afternoon, North Melbourne facing a huge task, taking on Sydney at Docklands. At three-quarter time, Sydney have clawed their way to the front, the Swans 15-4-94, leading North 12-9-81. Tonight, Geelong go up against Collingwood at the MCG, with milestones for both sides. The Pies' Scott Prendlebury will play a record-equalling 432nd game. Geelong's Tom Stewart will play his 200th. Meanwhile, a bump in last night's defeat at the hands of the Western Bulldogs could end Zach Butters' Brownlow chances. He could be sidelined next week if the match review officer decides his bump on Joel Frazier deserves a ban. In rugby league today, After 14 minutes of the first half, it was Newcastle 14, leading St George nil. The Roosters have made it 6 wins on the trot after their 28-12 domination of the Titans at home. It continues the rough run for the Gold Coast under new coach Josh Hannay, with just 2 victories to boot after round 10. But Sydney coach Trent Robinson says they shouldn't be ruled out just yet.
8: They're going to beat some teams. I think you can see that they're getting better. And for us to win that 60-play sequence there, and I actually really enjoyed the contest.
2: In last night's other clash, the Eels knocked off the Cowboys in Golden Point, winning 33-30. Australian Independent Radio News.
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10: 94.1 weather. It's dropped down to 22 degrees here in Mermaid Beach. Tomorrow's weather, late chance of a shower in the afternoon. Tomorrow's weather, 25, overnight low of 16. Monday showers, 24, overnight low of 17 degrees. And windy with showers on Tuesday, 24, overnight low of 17 degrees. Now, here's Alice Cooper rocking out your Saturday afternoon here on 94.1 FM.

It's all about those beaches, that sand, that ocean, those mountains, those rainforests, that feel, the people.

0: Paul Young here on 94.1 FM. That was Every Time You Go Away. And we had Cassidy DeRay, Dose of You. And we started off the second hour with Alice Cooper with Poison. It's 4:19. Wayne Larson with you this afternoon. We got Kylie Minogue coming up next and ELO.
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0: 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That was Average White Band with Pick Up the Pieces here on 94.1 FM. And we had ELO, Rockaria, and just for the last break, we had Kylie Minogue with Love at First Sight. After the break, we got Katie Miller-Heidke and Gracie Abrams.
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2: 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The cleverly titled No Apostrophe might well be an album lost in the mist of time, but one listen will confirm it as a classic.
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That was Gracie Abrams, Felt Good About You. And just for the last break, we had Kate Miller Heike with Last Day on Earth. What a beautiful track for your Saturday afternoon. Our next track is featured on our local gig show with Stewie Fairhurst on a Tuesday night, and he plays all the local artists that send through their tracks. 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Our next track is by a band called Waxhead, and they're an Australian surf rock band known for their blend of Aussie rock and psychedelic sounds. The track is called All Right, so check this one out.

0: Waxhead with All Right here on 94.1 FM. It's 4:43. After the break, we got Leo Sayer and Kenny Rogers.
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2: May 1993 and Aerosmith were rocking the charts. George Michael and Queen paid tribute to Freddie Mercury. And Aladdin and Indecent Proposal were on our movie screens. I'm Jessica Stafford. 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

0: from the 70s. That was the Carpenters Hurting Each Other. And we had Kenny Rogers, You Decorated My Life. And just before the last break, we had Leo Sayer, Have You Ever Been In Love? 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

0: run on the Gold Coast Highway still looking pretty slow. It has been running under speed there most of the afternoon coming through Surfers Paradise, and some delays still on the Gold Coast Highway from Surfers down until Broadbeach. The run on the Pacific Motorway, though, still looking clear. No big delays there at the moment. 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
2: Hello there, I'm Sean Bindley. US President Donald Trump has set a July 4 deadline for the European Union to implement a trade deal brokered last summer. The announcement comes days after Washington announced it was increasing tariffs on European cars due to frustrations over the agreement's implementation. William Denslow reports from Brussels.
3: Despite having what he called a great call with European Commission President Ursula von der Leyen, President Trump announced that tariffs would soar should the trade agreement not be implemented by July 4th. Von der Leyen says good progress is being made towards tariff reduction, and both sides are committed to the deal's implementation. Under the agreement, European goods would see duties largely capped at 15%, while the US would see tariffs on its products wiped out. The European Parliament and EU member states must still endorse the deal. Divisions remain over whether to impose safeguards like a suspension clause should the US impose tariffs again in the future. William Denslow, Brussels.
2: One Nation is expected to win today's Farah by-election, ending 25 years of Liberal representation. Michael Packey is on the ground there.
4: The democracy sausages are sizzling here at the Lavington Public School, where Liberal candidate Reza Petowsky has cast her vote. She's hoping, against hope, she'll be able to hold the New South Wales seat for the Liberals and represent the regional electorate in Canberra after former member Susan Lee quit politics after being dumped as Liberal leader. Ms. Petowsky has been joined on the hustings by the party's new head honcho, Angus Taylor, who admits it's a tough battle.
5: We're going to keep fighting right through to 6 o'clock. Tonight.
4: One Nation candidate David Farley is posing as the main threat. He believes voters are ready for change.
6: In the words of Jimmy Swaggart, the crops mature and the harvesters are moving in.
4: But what can't be discounted is the independent Michelle Millthorpe, who's also very popular and may just pull an upset win.
2: Businesses offering financial services are being urged to boost their cybersecurity safeguards because of the growing threat of AI. Regulator ASIC warns state-of-the-art AI models, such as Mythos, could exploit software and system vulnerabilities. Commissioner Simone Constant says financial institutions need to act now.
7: It's simple. We're at a minute to midnight on this. There's the ability now to expose vulnerabilities far faster than many realise and to chain them together and use them in ways that hadn't been contemplated at the pace of change that we're now seeing.
2: A manhunt is underway after a police pursuit ended with gunfire in Sydney's southwest. Anissa Newt was chased from South Wentworthville to Guildford, where it collided with another car. The driver then allegedly firing 5 shots into the air before fleeing. Chief Inspector Reiki Agius condemning the actions.
8: Totally stupid in his actions by discharging a firearm in a public place, putting people, the community at risk, and we're very lucky that no one was killed or injured from that action.
2: Anyone with CCTV or dashcam footage of the incidents is being urged to contact Crime Stoppers. And it's D-Day for Hoon drivers in Melbourne's West. More than 150 drivers have been issued with orders to turn themselves in at the Werribee Police Station to have their cars checked for defects and illegal modifications. This is Air News. In AFL today, after fighting all afternoon, ultimately North Melbourne have gone down to the Sydney Swans. Sydney 16-9-105 to North 14-13-97. Tonight, Geelong faced Collingwood at the MCG with milestones for both sides. Pies legend Scott Pendlebury will equal the game's record 432 and Geelong's Tom Stewart will play his 200th match. Last night, a last-minute kick from Harvey Gallagher handed the Western Bulldogs a two-point victory over Port Adelaide, ending their four-game losing streak. Coach Luke Beveridge says it turned what had been a tough night into a tough win.
9: It had been a bit of a tough night for Gags, you know, but he managed to at least hang in there and... It was another classic example of the old, it mightn't be your day or night, but it might be a moment, and it definitely was his.
2: In rugby league, Newcastle taking on St George in Wollongong. After 62 minutes, it's the Knights 40, leading the Dragons 4. And the Eels are enjoying the aftermath of their breakthrough victory over the Cowboys on enemy turf. It was skipper Mitchell Moses who got the job done in Golden Point before an additional penalty made the score 33-30 at the siren. Eels coach Jason Ryles says it's a performance best described by two words.
10: Relief and pride. Just at how hard they fought and how we never gave up. And we've been trying to do that the last couple of weeks.
2: In football, Adelaide United say they're ready for tonight's semi-final in Auckland against Auckland. Australian Independent Radio News.
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12: 94.1 weather. It's dropped down to 21 degrees here in Mermaid Beach. Tomorrow's weather, late chance of a shower and a little bit of sun in the morning. 25 overnight low, 16 degrees. Monday showers all the way through the day. 24 overnight low, 17. And Tuesday windy with showers. 24 overnight low, 17 degrees. 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

0: the Pointer Sisters, here on 94.1 FM. That was Slow Hand. And we had Bernard Fanning and Casey Chambers, Sooner or Later. And we started off the third hour with Mike Oldfield, Maggie Riley with A Moonlight Shadow. Great track. It's coming up to 20 past five. After the break, we got Julian Lennon.
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0: The King of Rock and Roll, Elvis Presley, with Edge of Reality. That was actually from the 70s. What a great track. And we had Denise Williams, Let's Hear It for the Boy, from the Footloose soundtrack. And just for the last break, we had Julian Lennon, Now You're in Heaven. It's coming up to 5:30. After the break, we got REM and Ace of Base.
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0: 94.1 FM. That was a Jay Giles band with Centrefold. And new music here on 94.1. It was Darlinghurst with Unfaithful. And just for the last break, we had REM, Everybody Hurts. After the break, we got Ace of Base and Cobby Collate.
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2: 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Imagine that. John's serious swipe at Paul McCartney. The song originally meant for the Beatles to record. This became a hit after a total change of words. What was it? I'm Gary Field. 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

0: 94.1 FM. That was My Sex with Computer Games. And we had Colby Collade with Magic. And just for the last break, we had Ace of Base, The Sign. I'm Wayne Larson. Thanks for joining me today with Tunes and Tracks on a Saturday afternoon. It's been great having you. We got Jessica Stafford coming up next with a 90s and 2000 countdown, counting down May 1993. So stick around for that. It's 5:53. We'll see you next Saturday.
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0: Down. Still got plenty of delays at the moment on the Gold Coast Harbour. The slow run in each direction there, that's through surface paradise. Pacific Motorway, though, is looking a lot better. You do have a clear run there. You expect no delays between Yatala and Burleigh now in each direction. Save 20 to 50% off all lounges, sofas and recliners right now at Amart. That's right, 20 to 50% off. This offer must end on Tuesday, so rush into Amart today. 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That's our sponsor. It's Paul. 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
2: Hello there, I'm Sean Bindley. Fresh US and Iranian strikes have further tested the fragile ceasefire between the two countries. The US has struck two empty Iranian-flagged oil tankers in the Strait of Hormuz, while Iran has renewed strikes against the UAE. The US Secretary of State says they're still expecting a response from Tehran on a proposed peace deal within the next 24 hours. The US and the Vatican have committed to improving bilateral ties after a fence-mending visit by Secretary of State Marco Rubio. His trip to Rome comes amidst President Donald Trump's repeated broadsides against the leader of the Catholic Church, who's urging peace in the Middle East. Tony Waterman has more.
3: It's an unusual assignment for Secretary Rubio to repair relations with the Vatican after his boss, President Trump, called the Pope weak and said the head of the Catholic Church supported Iran having a nuclear weapon. The State Department says Rubio and Pope Leo discussed the situation in the Middle East during his 2.5-hour visit to the Vatican, but didn't go into detail. Pope Leo, the first American pontiff, has been a vocal critic of Trump's war in Iran and his immigration policies. The trip was partly meant to help the White House shore up conservative Christian voters ahead of the midterms, a loyal Trump base upset with how he's treated the pontiff and memes the president has posted depicting himself as Jesus. Tony Waterman, Washington.
2: Federal opposition leader Angus Taylor admits the Farah by-election is a tough fight for the Liberals. The regional New South Wales seat has been held by the party for the past 25 years. Tonight, it seems likely to fall to One Nation or an independent candidate. Taylor urging voters against a protest vote.
4: If you want to get rid of a bad Labor government, you need to vote Liberal. That this is the first step towards getting rid of a rotten Labor government that's overseen rising interest rates, rising inflation, that has overseen levels of immigration that this country can't support.
2: Well, it was 20 years ago today that a small Tasmanian town became the focus of the world. Brant Webb and Todd Russell walked free from the gold mine at Beaconsfield after being trapped underground for a fortnight. NU's Steve Barker was on the spot and he reported on the rescue mission from start to finish.
5: We've been so focused for the last 2 weeks, the media, the community, the mine workers, on what has been an unbelievably difficult operation. At 925 metres below ground, two rock falls on Anzac Day evening pinned and trapped three of them. 14 got away. Some of them were actually at a lower level of about 1,070 metres below ground. They managed to come up, but there were three tags on the board still there. Sadly, Larry Knight died. His body was found on the Thursday. That was a bit of a breakthrough in this operation because until then, we didn't know where they were or what had gone on. And then on the Sunday, it was discovered that the two guys, Brant and Todd, were very much alive. And I'm looking now at the elevator shaft that they were brought up in, the cage where they could stand. They stood, they walked out proud with their white hats and lights on in clean, fresh miner's gear. They were showered. They walked into the arms of family and friends. There were a good couple of hundred workmates here and their families. Every single one of them shook their hand, patted them on the back or kissed them. But the telling thing now is, as we were talking about before, that miner's board has no tags on it. There is absolutely no one underground at Beaconsfield.
2: This is Air News. In AFL this afternoon, North Melbourne maintained their fight against Sydney in an at-times spiteful match at Docklands, but despite a final quarter push, the Swans claimed an 8-point win to sit atop the AFL ladder. Sydney's Hayden McLean making his first game of the season count with a huge mark. North Melbourne's Finn O'Sullivan scored in the final 2 minutes in an effort to keep the game alive. Sydney Swans star Isaac Heaney told Fox Footy it was a close contest all day.
6: They're a very good side. I mean, their contest, they had a lot of numbers over the contest and their pressure was outstanding. And I think we've got a bit to go back and work on, and they're a bloody good side.
2: In rugby league today, the Knights too good for the Dragons in Wollongong, Newcastle 44, St George Illawarra 10. Bad news for the Cowboys and Queensland, with Tom Dearden out for 6 to 8 weeks. Scans have confirmed an ankle injury for the North Queensland halfback, received in his team's 33-30 loss to the Eels. And the coach of the Perth Bears believes his team is on track ahead of their 2027 launch. While the PNG Chiefs have already signed key players, the Bears have faced criticism in some quarters for not lining up some big names. But Mal Meninga says he's happy with his team's progress.
7: We discussed a strategy a long time ago, you know, obviously 7 or 8 months ago, and I think we've done really well. I'm sticking to that strategy. We've got a plan around the future. It's a sustainable one.
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8: Welcome back to another Top 20 Countdown here on 94.1 FM. This week we're winding back the clock to May 1993. Well, Bill Clinton was the president of the US. Islamic fundamentalists had bombed the World Trade Center. Harley-Davidson motorcycles turned 90 years old. The Pentium processor was invented. The big movies included Jurassic Park, Mrs. Doubtfire and The Fugitive. And George Michael joined Queen for a performance of Somebody to Love during the Freddie Mercury tribute concert for AIDS awareness. Here it is, kicking off the top 20 countdown of May 1993.

0: The lead single from their sixth studio album, Republic, Regret from New Order, our number 19 song of May 1993.
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0: Hitting our movie screens in Australia in 93 was American animated musical fantasy comedy film Aladdin. Produced by Walt Disney Feature Animation and released by Walt Disney Pictures, the film was the 31st animated Disney feature film and is based on the Arabic folktale of the same name from 1001 Nights. The voice cast features Scott Wagner, Linda Larkin, Jonathan Freeman, and Robin Williams as Genie.
6: Master, I don't think you quite realize what you've got here. So why don't you just ruminate whilst I illuminate the possibilities?
7: They come up to San Francisco and we go in a little recording studio, and the animated, the director and a couple of the animators come and the writers, and we just throw ideas, and they just said, try this.
8: You need more power, Jim.
9: Don't be afraid. You had it all along.
10: I never did it. I am not at fault.
7: And then I said, can I? And then sometimes it gets a little blue. And then, but I'm a genius, so that's not bad. You know, we do the other radio right now. And they put in stuff. I can't believe that they, but they do it because I think they have a good time kind of pushing the boundaries of Disney animation, which is great.
0: Aladdin grossed over $504 million in worldwide box office revenue. Upon release, it became the first animated feature to reach the $500 million mark and was the highest grossing animated film of all time until it was surpassed by The Lion King in 94. The film garnered two Academy Awards as well as other accolades for its soundtrack, which had the first and only number one from a Disney feature to win a Grammy Award for Song of the Year for the film's A Whole New World, sung by Pabo Bryson and Regina Bell. Here it is now, our number 18 song of May 1993 and the theme.

0: The third single from the band's fifth studio album, Keep the Faith, Bon Jovi there, In These Arms. Our number 17 song of May 1993. Jessica Stafford here with you. After the break, we continue the Top 20 Countdown here on the Gold Coast.
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The beautiful voice of K.D. Lang, Constant Craving, our number 16 song of May 1993. Next up in the number 15 position, it's In Excess, Beautiful Girl.

0: Our number 13 song from Canadian-born Aussie singer-songwriter Wendy Matthews, If Only I Could, from her album Lily, and Neil Young before that with Harvest Moon in the number 14 position. Well, I hope you're enjoying this week's Top 20. We'll return with the number 12 song of May 1993.
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3: Number 12.

From their 8th studio album, Automatic for the People, REM, Everybody Hurts. What a classic song from 1993. That was our number 11 song, and Eric Clapton's Unplugged, Tears in Heaven behind it in the number 12 position. Well, I hope you're enjoying this week's Top 20. We're looking at the hottest hits of May 1993. Next up in the number 10 position, it's Ugly Kid Joe with their cover of the 1974 Harry Chapin classic.

0: The second single from their debut album, Pocketful of Kryptonite, The Spin Doctors with Two Princes, our number 9 song in this week's countdown. And we're looking at May of 1993, and we're just over halfway through our countdown. Coming up after the...
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0: From their 11th studio album, Get a Grip, Crying, from Aerosmith, our number 6 song. And before that, Aussie's Southern Suns in the number 7 position with You Were There and getting us underway from the soundtrack to the movie The Bodyguard, Whitney Houston, I Have Nothing, coming in at number 8 for the top 20 countdown of May 1993.
1: Number 5.

0: Our number five song from his album Dangerous, Michael Jackson with Give In To Me. It spent 15 weeks on the Aussie charts and peaked at number four. Well, we're nearly there. Coming up after the break, the top four songs of May 1993 here on the Gold Coast.
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0: Our number three song from English band Sade, released as the lead single and opening track from their fourth studio album, Love Deluxe. The song was a worldwide success and in 2002 was included in the Rolling Stones list of the 500 best songs of all time. It also featured in the 1993 American erotic drama film Indecent Proposal, starring Demi Moore, Robert Redford, and Woody Harrelson.
1: So what are you saying? You can't buy love? That's a bit of a cliche, don't you think?
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1: Well, let's test the cliche. Suppose I were to offer you $1 million for one night with your wife.
2: David, I think you want me to do it.
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2: 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I'd do it for you.
4: I always kind of looked at this as, is that it's really a fantasy story, but it could be reality. And that's why I think everybody seems to talk about it so much. You know, everybody has a lot of questions about, would they do it? Would they, how much would they do it for? And the thing that was interesting is the fact that they do it together. It's a joint decision that they do it for their greater love, but it's innocent to think that it won't affect them.
0: Here's another great song from the soundtrack to the film, a beautiful cover of the 1975 10cc classic I'm Not In Love. Here's The Pretenders.

0: Our number one song this week from May 1993 from Faith No More, Easy, a great cover of the 1977 Commodores classic. From their album Angel Dust, Faith No More's version spent 19 weeks on the Aussie charts and peaked at top spot for 2 weeks. Well, I hope you've enjoyed this week's Top 20. I'll be back next week with another featured year of hits here on the Gold Coast Zone, 94.1 FM.
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1: 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Only sunshine covers the coast more than 94.1.

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2: This afternoon at 4 on The Countdown, we count down the top 25 songs from May 1970. 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War movies dominated the silver screen, with one going on to become a major television show. What was the movie? Suicide. 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
4: 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The origins of the species. It's about to tear apart what you thought about those oldies you know and love. Each week I'll investigate the origins of a certain song back to its earliest ancestor. You may think that song you love is the original. Well, I'm here to bust the myth. 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
2: 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Imagine that. John's serious swipe at Paul McCartney. The song originally meant for the Beatles to record. This became a hit after a total change of words. What was it? I'm Gary Fielder. 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
2: Hello there, I'm Sean Bindley. Fresh US and Iranian strikes have further tested the fragile ceasefire between the two countries. The US has struck two empty Iranian-flagged oil tankers in the Strait of Hormuz, while Iran has renewed strikes against the UAE. The US Secretary of State says they're still expecting a response from Tehran on a proposed peace deal within the next 24 hours. The US and the Vatican have committed to improving bilateral ties after a fence-mending visit by Secretary of State Marco Rubio. His trip to Rome comes amidst President Donald Trump's repeated broadsides against the leader of the Catholic Church, who's urging peace in the Middle East. Tony Waterman has more.
3: It's an unusual assignment for Secretary Rubio to repair relations with the Vatican after his boss, President Trump, called the Pope weak and said the head of the Catholic Church supported Iran having a nuclear weapon. The State Department says Rubio and Pope Leo discussed the situation in the Middle East during his 2.5-hour visit to the Vatican, but didn't go into detail. Pope Leo, the first American pontiff, has been a vocal critic of Trump's war in Iran and his immigration policies. The trip was partly meant to help the White House shore up conservative Christian voters ahead of the midterms, a loyal Trump base upset with how he's treated the pontiff and memes the president has posted depicting himself as Jesus. Tony Waterman, Washington.
2: Federal opposition leader Angus Taylor admits the Farah by-election is a tough fight for the Liberals. The regional New South Wales seat has been held by the party for the past 25 years. Tonight, it seems likely to fall to One Nation or an independent candidate. Taylor urging voters against a protest vote.
4: If you want to get rid of a bad Labor government, you need to vote Liberal. That this is the first step towards getting rid of a rotten Labor government that's overseen rising interest rates, rising inflation, that has overseen levels of immigration that this country can't support.
2: Well, it was 20 years ago today that a small Tasmanian town became the focus of the world. Brant Webb and Todd Russell walked free from the gold mine at Beaconsfield after being trapped underground for a fortnight. NU's Steve Barker was on the spot and he reported on the rescue mission from start to finish.
5: We've been so focused for the last 2 weeks, the media, the community, the mine workers, on what has been an unbelievably difficult operation. At 925 metres below ground, two rock falls on Anzac Day evening pinned and trapped three of them. 14 got away. Some of them were actually at a lower level of about 1,070 metres below ground. They managed to come up, but there were three tags on the board still there. Sadly, Larry Knight died. His body was found on the Thursday. That was a bit of a breakthrough in this operation because until then, we didn't know where they were or what had gone on. And then on the Sunday, it was discovered that the two guys, Brant and Todd, were very much alive. And I'm looking now at the elevator shaft that they were brought up in, the cage where they could stand. They stood, they walked out proud with their white hats and lights on in clean, fresh miner's gear. They were showered. They walked into the arms of family and friends. There were a good couple of hundred workmates here and their families. Every single one of them shook their hand, patted them on the back or kissed them. But the telling thing now is, as we were talking about before, that miner's board has no tags on it. There is absolutely no one underground at Beaconsfield.
2: This is Air News. In AFL this afternoon, North Melbourne maintained their fight against Sydney in an at-times spiteful match at Docklands, but despite a final quarter push, the Swans claimed an 8-point win to sit atop the AFL ladder. Sydney's Hayden McLean making his first game of the season count with a huge mark. North Melbourne's Finn O'Sullivan scored in the final 2 minutes in an effort to keep the game alive. Sydney Swans star Isaac Heaney told Fox Footy it was a close contest all day.
6: They're a very good side. I mean, their contest, they had a lot of numbers over the contest and their pressure was outstanding. And I think we've got a bit to go back and work on, and they're a bloody good side.
2: In rugby league today, the Knights too good for the Dragons in Wollongong, Newcastle 44, St George Illawarra 10. Bad news for the Cowboys and Queensland, with Tom Dearden out for 6 to 8 weeks. Scans have confirmed an ankle injury for the North Queensland halfback, received in his team's 33-30 loss to the Eels. And the coach of the Perth Bears believes his team is on track ahead of their 2027 launch. While the PNG Chiefs have already signed key players, the Bears have faced criticism in some quarters for not lining up some big names. But Mal Meninga says he's happy with his team's progress.
7: We discussed a strategy a long time ago, you know, obviously 7 or 8 months ago, and I think we've done really well. I'm sticking to that strategy. We've got a plan around the future. It's a sustainable one.
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9: Happy Mother's Day, and what a beautiful start to the weekend yesterday. Don't know if we are going to match that today. Currently sitting around 14 degrees, getting up to 24, partly cloudy, medium chance of showers, most likely in the afternoon, evening. So maybe that sun's going to stay out for us this morning. However, the week ahead is showers, showers, showers and more showers. Monday and Tuesday, 24 degrees. And Wednesday, Thursday, Friday, 23 degrees. And that rain is just going to continue. Well, let's hope they've got it wrong. Let's get started with some music on your Sunday morning. It is the 10th of May with the Hooters. 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

0: Well, if you enjoy the 70s as much as I do, you would have loved that one. Glitter Band, Angel Face. And don't forget, Gary Baljan's back at 10 o'clock today with an hour of 70s music. ABBA before that with Hasta Mañana. And the Hooters got us underway, All You Zombies. Now, listen, if you've left it a little too late to buy something special for your mum, well, there are a few activities happening today. There's a few free Mother's Day events going on at Tugun, Mount Tambourine and Burley Waters. So stay tuned. I'll give you all those details a little later in the show. Great to have your company this Sunday morning. It is Sunday, the 10th of May. And yes, it's Mother's Day.
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0: Potion number 9. We had En Vogue there with My Lovin', You're Never Gonna Get It, and The Black Sorrows, Stir It Up. Well, we're stirring things up this Sunday morning as well. Lots going on. There's an afternoon of music by the beach happening this afternoon as well, so maybe that's how you want to ease out of your weekend. I'll give you those details coming up. All of that. There's so much going on the Gold Coast, always is, and we love to keep you informed as much as we can. Enjoy your Sunday and thanks for starting your day with me here at 94.1 FM. 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

0: Little River Band, home on a Monday. We had Boney M. Hooray, hooray, it's a holiday. Well, it's not quite, but it is Sunday. And Paul Weller, brand new toy. Next hour, we will turn the clock back and have a look at events that happened on this day. And boy, there is a doozy, because I'm sure record companies have hits and misses over the years where they, you know, turn away an artist. They go, mate, you're just not the right fit for us. And that's what happened on this day back in 1979. And boy, they picked the wrong band to turn away. I'll tell you all those details next hour when we turn that clock back on 94.1 FM.
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0: The Walker Brothers, the sun ain't gonna shine anymore. Well, I hope that's not the case today. It's meant to be partly cloudy, but I'm expecting lots of sunshine. B-52s with Rock Lobster and Beyonce in there as well with Halo. We will check out our boating conditions next hour. We'll do that around 6:30. And then after 8 o'clock, we're going to head down to the beaches and see what those conditions are like for your Sunday on 94.1 FM.
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Great sound, aren't they? That is Shepherd, Something Is Missing. And Bruce, thank you so much for the Mother's Day wishes. And all the mums out there, the mum figures, whether you're a fantastic auntie or grandma or mum or neighbour, to all the women in general, happy Mother's Day. Hope you're having a great one. Lots going on the coast today, so I will try and get through as much as I can in the next few hours. Taking us up to news, traffic and weather, status quo, down the dust pipe on 94.1 FM.

0: Looking good on all your majors this morning. No dramas for the M1 southbound, down through Burley and Palm Beach. Northbound's looking good as well, up through Elanora, all the way through towards Robina and through Wurrungery. 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
2: Hello, I'm Sarah Warmby. One Nation has caused a stunning upset, comprehensively beating the Liberals in the New South Wales seat of Farrer. Covering the by-election, here's Michael Packey.
3: Pauline Hanson has received a rock star welcome as she made her way through a euphoric crowd of One Nation volunteers wearing orange T-shirts emblazoned with the party logo. Senator Hanson was flanked by David Farley, who has secured One Nation's first lower house seat in federal parliament and joins Barnaby Joyce, who defected from the Nationals earlier this year.
4: And I looked up and I saw that we won the seat. I actually got a tear in my eye.
3: Mr. Farley's dramatic win comes at the expense of the Coalition, who've lost the New South Wales seat for the first time in more than 70 years. The last quarter of a century, the regional electorate has been held by the Liberals. Opposition leader Angus Taylor admits the road ahead is difficult.
5: We're going to have to keep fighting.
3: Independent Michelle Millthorpe came second to One Nation, with the Liberals third and Nationals fourth. Michael Packey, Albury.
2: Tensions have escalated in the Middle East despite a standing ceasefire. Iran accusing the US of targeting civilian areas and violating maritime agreements. The US maintains its latest strikes on three Iranian flag tankers were necessary to enforce an active blockade in the Strait of Hormuz. Meantime, Australia's diesel and jet fuel reserves have strengthened despite a small drop in the nation's petrol stockpile. The latest update from the Energy Minister shows diesel supplies have risen to 35 days in reserve, with jet fuel climbing to a 29-day buffer. Chris Bowen says Australia now has its second highest amount of diesel in reserve since stockpiling efforts began in 2023.
6: And that's a result of government and industry working so closely together to ensure that diesel supplies remain strong in this very difficult international environment.
2: Rising grocery costs are forcing many Australian households to look for smarter ways to shop. Sean Bindley reports.
7: Industry experts suggest mindful meal planning offers the greatest opportunity for savings. Green Living Australia spokesperson Valerie Pearson says unplanned grocery shopping also contributes to food waste.
8: You go to a grocery store to get food for the week and you don't have a meal plan and a shopping list, you're going to buy what looks good at the time, which in some cases, there's some great stuff there. Then off you go home. You don't know how you're going to cook these or what you're going to make out of them. And at the end of the week, you take maybe half of that food, throw it in the bin.
2: Disruptions to Brisbane City's train network are likely to continue for the time being, but some progress has been achieved in marathon talks between the union and Queensland Rail. Queensland Rail's chief executive says she's frustrated the action hasn't been ended already. Negotiations are due to resume on Wednesday. Also making news in New South Wales, boaters have been warned to take care on the water. Swells of up to 4 metres and strong winds are expected along parts of the state's coast this weekend. And a magnitude 3.2 earthquake has hit southern Victoria. The quake occurred northwest of Foster just after 6 last night. This is Air News. The Rabbitohs have scored a big win over the Sharks in round 10 of the NRL. Andrew Lucas takes a look.
9: South Sydney has outclassed Cronulla 36-12 in front of over 16,000 fans at Accor Stadium. South led 30-0 late in the match before the Sharks finally hit the scoreboard. Alex Johnston continued his record-breaking efforts with a hat-trick. Campbell Graham celebrated his 150th match with a try to help consolidate a top four spot for the home side. Andrew Lucas at Accor Stadium.
2: The Broncos thrashed the Sea Eagles 32-4. The Knights too good for the Dragons 44-10. In the AFL, the Gold Coast recovered from a slow start to run out 29-point winners over St Kilda. The final score 13-11, 89-8, 12-60. Suns coach Damien Hardwick.
10: Oh, I thought we were good after three-quarter time. The Saints jumped us and, you know, on clearance ascendancy sort of thing. But what we're probably pleased with was our, you know, ability to win the ball back and then turn, you know, the turnover game is pretty strong.
2: The Giants, Swans and Cats also posted wins. Melbourne City are through to the A-League Women's Grand Final with a 1-0 win over crosstown rivals Victory. While in the men's playoffs, a 1-1 draw between Sydney FC and Newcastle Jets, and the same for Auckland and Adelaide United. And Super Rugby wins for the Highlanders, Hurricanes and Brumbies. Australian Independent Radio News.
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12: Good morning on your Sunday morning. 24 degrees is what we're aiming for. Currently sitting around 17. Are you enjoying these cooler nights? I think we're all sleeping a lot better. The doona is on and the blankets on as well and the bed socks. Yeah, I know it's a good look. Partly cloudy is the forecast today. Medium chance of showers, most likely afternoon and evening. And the winds are currently 9 kilometres an hour. Now, Monday, shower or two, 24. Tuesday, showers, 24. Then we've got showers Wednesday, Thursday, Friday, 23 degrees. So keep that brolly handy this week. There is so much always going on the Gold Coast, but especially today as we celebrate our mums. So let's throw a little bit of glitter in the air and get the party started this hour with Pink on 94.1 FM.

0: Beatles doing a little bit of handiwork around the house with Maxwell's Silver Hammer. We had Owen Paul there too with My Favourite Waste of Time, and Pink got us celebrating with a little bit of glitter in the air on this very special day being Mother's Day. In the show today, we are going to turn that clock back later this hour, and we're going to have a look at when Mother's Day first was celebrated. And I'm sure over the years, many record companies have had hundreds of hits and misses. You know, when they have to pick their next star, it'd be hard. But boy, I've got a doozy for you today. It happened back on this day in 1979. And our birthday boys group are regarded as global icons. Now, I reckon you'll guess which group I'm talking about, as the original four members have remained intact since 1976. They often joke that they've survived by being a democracy where all four members have equal say. I'm sure you two would agree that that sounds like a winning formula. I'll play one of their many, many hits next hour when we party with our 94.1 FM support group members celebrating their birthdays today. Now, as we speak, there is a sea of pink at Broadwater Parklands, and that is for the Mother's Day Classic. So please cheer them on. Just be mindful there'll be a lot of traffic and people activity happening around that area this morning. And also there's a few free Mother's Day events happening today that I'll share with you all over the coast. Tugun, Mount Tambourine and Burley Waters, I've found some. And then there's also an afternoon of swing, sitting by the water and just relaxing. Maybe that's more your vibe. So we'll cover all of that in the next few hours. Thanks for keeping me company on your Sunday at 94.1 FM.
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Yes, it is time to check out what's going out on the water. But just letting you know, that was Taste of Honey, a Taste of Honey with Boogie Oogie Oogie. Yes, 7 minutes, 12 seconds. That was a nice long one, wasn't it? And Billy Ocean before that with Love Really Hurts Without You. Now, I just cannot get them, get anyone on the phone, and I don't know if it's me or the phone, so I'm going to blame the phone if anyone's listening, especially my boss. So I just had a quick chat to Hunter at the Seaway, and he said there's only like about 4 boats out. Now, the Seaway is rated slight and slight, but the entrance is slight to moderate. Winds currently there are 4 to 6 knots. Getting up, they will get up to 15 to 20 knots today, and about 4 trawlers are making their way back in now if fresh prawns was on the menu for your Mother's Day. At Point Danger, the bar is moderate. Winds down there are 8 to 11 knots, and that will increase later today. The Wave Rider is 1.27 average, 1.92 max. There's about 50 surfers out. Yes, they've got 1 trawler back, but he said it's very breezy offshore, actually moderate to rough swell offshore. So he thinks that's the reason why there aren't too many people out there, or else they're sleeping in or cooking mum breakfast, who knows. But we've got a low tide at 9.11 this morning of 0.55. If you are over the border, that's at 9 a.m. of 0.65 metres. And a high tide this afternoon at 7 minutes past 3 of 1.10 metres. And again, over the border, that's just at 1 minute past 3 of 1.13 metres. So pretty quiet out on the water. All right, Robbie Williams, well, he is heading our way soon, isn't he? So we're going to play him this morning. Angels for you on 94.1 FM.

0: Yeah, the Tearaways with the Wrecking Crew, and Robbie Williams before that with, what did he have, Angels. I'm just grabbing my piece of paper here because, you know, our radiothon's just around the corner. If you head to our website, you can see all the details there. We start on the 25th of May. It runs for 2 weeks. But the idea is, you know, just as an incentive, I know you don't really need one, but we'd love you to come and be part of our family because we have so much fun. So those of you who are already members, you know what's involved. And, of course, you get your birthday shout-outs. We'll do that next hour. But there's also other events and you have your own special competitions and so forth. But this year, as well as the great pool of prizes, we also have a prize for new members. And then we have a prize, which is an exclusive renewal draw. So renew your membership. There's an exclusive draw for that. There's the new member one. And then there's one if you nominate a friend. And there's that one as well. So lots of different prizes this time. But in that prize pool for everyone is AA reserve seating for Robbie Williams, and that's on the 20th of November. That's what I was getting to by playing Robbie Williams there. So AA reserve seating plus overnight accommodation in an executive suite at Royal on the Park. How cool is that? Anyway, head to our website. All the details are there. You don't want to miss out. But we'd love you to be part of our family. And as I said, those of you who are already members, thank you, thank you, thank you. Please remember to renew. And those of you who are listening who aren't, please come and join us.
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0: Well, we're turning back that clock, and Mother's Day was first observed on this day back in 1908 in West Virginia. It's been around a while, but then, of course, so have our mums, haven't they? Eric Clapton recorded Bob Marley's I Shot the Sheriff on this day in 1974. And the Go-Go's announced their breakup on this day in 1985. Tones and I released the single Dance Monkey on this day in 2019. Remember, she was a busker down at Byron Bay? Well, that song made number one in Australia, Austria, Belgium, Denmark, the Netherlands, Finland, France. It's like I've been everywhere, isn't it? Germany, Ireland, New Zealand, Norway, Sweden, Switzerland, South Africa, and the UK singles charts. Wow, boy, did she make an impact globally. Now, I also said, can you believe on this day, you know, Norway, Sweden, Switzerland, South Africa, and the UK singles charts. Wow, boy, did she make an impact globally. Now, I also said, can you believe on this day, you know, record companies, of course, have to, you know, choose artists when they... Thank you for present. Wow, that's their first single.

I know. If you haven't guessed it, that song was actually called Come On. Yeah. And that was the Rolling Stones. It was written by Chuck Berry and it was only a minor hit in the UK. It went to number 21. But it was also on this day back in 1965 that they started recording Satisfaction, which gave them heaps of satisfaction as it was an immediate hit and a massive breakthrough for the Rolling Stones, transforming them from a popular British invasion artist into global superstars. And I was just reading that the Rolling Stones have announced their new album, Foreign Tongue, set for release in July this year. And that is also featuring a collaboration with Paul McCartney. I believe he's playing bass. They haven't said which track it will be, but we will definitely look out for that. There you go. That's a little turning back the clock and a step back in time of what happened on this day. I know, impressive, isn't it? You've taken the words right out of my mouth, as Meatloaf would say.

0: Great song, isn't it? Yeah, you took the words right out of my mouth. Meatloaf. What a voice. What a talent. There you go. Coming up in the next hour, we are going to be celebrating some very special birthdays. So get ready with your party shoes, party hats, and just get ready to party in general on 94.1 FM.
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Madonna, Hanky Panky. It's a great song, isn't it? That'll get you moving on your Sunday. Big thank you to Leon and Juliet Mullendiner. Thank you. Thank you, thank you for the Mother's Day wishes. Really appreciate it, and right back at you. And then Bruce from Narang has said, don't America and England have different dates for Mother's Day? Well, Bruce, if Google is correct, they're telling me that Mother's Day in America is today, the Sunday, May the 10th. So the second Sunday in May, just like us. But in England, it's celebrated as Mothering Sunday, which is on the 15th of March. So they've had theirs. I hope that helps. But you had to ring your mum in New Zealand, so you're okay. You're off the hook. You still get a tick, and you've done the right thing. But to all the mums out there, I hope you're having a great day. Look at that blue sky. Yeah, there's a little bit of cloud, but no rain yet. Fingers crossed. And Murray, Daydream Believers, taking us up to news, traffic and weather on 94.1 FM.

0: No major dramas on the roads this morning. Look out for some roadworks out to Boyle and Mundoolin Connection Road between Wagga Wheel Road and Badadabar Road. Also roadworks out to Arundel for Napa Road northbound between Greenacre Drive and Smith Street. And through Reedy Creek, there's some roadworks along the M1 northbound on-ramp, which is closed off from Reedy Creek Road. There's detours in place via Scottsdale Drive. Get that Queensland holiday feeling at Flight Centre. Escape to Port Douglas for 4 nights, 4-star with sunset sailing from $299 per person. 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
1: 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On the coast for over 40 years, Gold Coast Highway, Miami.
2: Hello, I'm Sarah Warmby. One Nation has won the Farah by-election, shifting the New South Wales seat out of coalition hands for the first time in 77 years. Businessman David Farley will now represent the electorate in federal parliament until the next election in 2028. Independent Michelle Millthorpe came second, relegating the Liberal and Nationals to third and fourth place. Claiming victory, Mr. Farley says there was a mood for change.
3: We want to get the cost of living down. Yeah. And our first target, we're going to start there, is on this damn net zero program. Yeah. It's going to be pulled down, wrapped down and kicked out. It's not what Australia wants and it's not what Australia needs.
2: Former Liberal member Susan Lee released a statement congratulating Mr. Farley and warned the Liberal and National parties against downplaying the result, saying voters never get it wrong and urged the party to accept the result with humility. Deputy Prime Minister Richard Marles has denied claims the government is assisting the so-called ISIS brides who returned to Australia. Three of the women who returned from a Syrian refugee camp have since been charged with crimes against humanity and terrorism offences, but claims have emerged one of the women who returned to Melbourne and was not arrested may be eligible for government financial assistance.
4: I mean, you're speculating about it. I'm making it really clear that they've not received any taxpayer support.
5: Will
4: and they've not been repatriated. Well, they've not received any assistance from the government in terms of being repatriated back to Australia.
2: The Northern Territory government is set to trigger a wide-reaching review of its child protection system in the wake of the tragic death of 5-year-old Kumanjai little baby. The young girl went missing from a town camp in Alice Springs late last month, her body found in bushland 5 days later. A 47-year-old man has been arrested and charged with her murder. According to the ABC, the NT Child Protection Minister will announce the scope of the review into the child protection system tomorrow. WA police are continuing the search for a 27-year-old man who hasn't been seen since February. Alastair Kirkby reports.
6: Samuel Robert Whitsett is believed to have travelled from Victoria to the west. He was last seen in Perth, southeast, heading towards the popular walking trail, the Bibbulmun Track, on February 18. Mr. Whitsett was seen carrying a number of camping items and it's believed he was intending to travel along the track. Daily searches at two campsites along the Bibbulmun have been carried out over the past week and a half by foot and drone due to dense vegetation and rough terrain. Alastair Kirkby, Perth.
2: Also in news, Moscow has held a scaled-back Victory Day parade as their 3-day ceasefire with Ukraine comes into force. And Tasmanian Zoe Jacobson has been crowned the 2026 Australian Oyster Shucking Champion, the first woman to win the title. She'll represent Australia at the World Oyster Opening Championships in Ireland in September. This is AIR News. Geelong has used a dominant second half to down Collingwood in the AFL. Shane McGuinness was at the MCG.
7: In front of 83,166 fans, the Cats put their top four credentials on show, defeating Collingwood 18-14-122 to 9-14-68. In the midfield, Nick Dacos' influence was curtailed by Ocean Mullen, while Bailey Smith was scintillating with 40 touches. Ollie Henry dominated up forward for the Cats with 4 goals, while Sean Manor kicked 3, including a goal of the year contender. Collingwood Collingwood with a lot of work to do ahead of a showdown with ladder leaders Sydney on Friday night. In last night's other match, the Gold Coast Suns made it 9 wins in a row in Darwin, defeating St Kilda by 29 points. Shane McInnes, Melbourne.
2: Earlier, the Giants beat the Bombers 103-89. The Swans defeated the Kangaroos 105-97. To Rugby League, Dragons fans have booed their own team after they were thrashed 44-10 by the Knights. Coach Dean Young says he had hoped for a better result at home.
5: I feel for our fans to sit through another scoreline like that. I said the other day, times are tough at the moment in the world and people are working really hard and spending their hard-earned money on to come watch us play, and they're not getting the results, and some of the results have been quite ugly, to be honest, so I feel for them.
2: And the other games went to the Rabbitohs and Sea Eagles. And in Super Netball, the Swifts beat the Lightning 70-56. Australian Independent Radio News.
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9: Yes, I reckon the blue sky is winning out over the clouds. I hope it is where you are as well. We haven't really moved in the last hour. Still sitting on 17 degrees. Yes, we are getting up to 24 today. Partly cloudy, medium chance of showers, and they are most likely in the afternoon and evening. And the winds are still the same, southwesterly, 9 kilometres an hour. Now, shower or two tomorrow, 24 degrees, and then showers for the rest of the week. So, if you're going to get your car washed, don't do it this week. If you're going to do your washing and you head off to work, don't put it out on the line because it's going to get wet. Tuesday, 24. Wednesday, 23. Thursday, 23. And Friday, you guessed it, 23. I know. I do like the rain. I don't mind it at night time. It's like the perfect formula, isn't it? You sleep in the rain, the cooler nights, and then beautiful blue sky and sunshine during the day. Is that asking too much? I don't think so. All right, let's get started with some music this hour. I'm getting carried away because I'm getting ready to celebrate some very special birthdays. Talking Heads is going to get us started. Then we're coming back with our party hats on. We're blowing out candles and we are partying on 94.1 FM.

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1: Oh, congratulations. A big birthday shout out to Michelle Niebelung of Reedy Creek, Ian Piccone of Southport, and Robin Bowes of Paradise Waters. 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And don't forget to renew. Don't forget our radiothon starts on May 25. So a perfect time to renew, because we'd love to keep giving you a shout out on your birthday. And then on Friday, your names now go into the barrel or box or whatever it is that Richard has set up. And he gives it a bit of a shake up, pulls out a name. And if it's your name, you get to enjoy lunch or dinner at our sponsor, House of Siam. And if you haven't been there, truly, it is amazing. Not just the view, the staff are sensational and the food is absolutely delicious. Cannot rave about it enough. You are celebrating with Dave Mason, born in England in 1946, celebrating his 80th birthday today. He was a guitarist in the band Traffic. Now, he wrote their biggest hit, Hole in My Shoe. Mason played with Fleetwood Mac from 1994 to 1995, and he released 15 solo albums. And Traffic members Steve Winwood and Jim Capaldi reunited back in 1994. Graham Goldman, born in England in 1946, 80 today. Now, he's an original member of 10cc. Oh, I love their music. Their 70s hits include I'm Not in Love, The Things We Do for Love, Rubber Bullets, and Dreadlock Holiday. He wrote some of Britain's biggest 60s pop hits, such as No Milk Today, Listen People, that was with Herman's Hermits, Bus Stop with the Hollies, and For Your Love, that's Yardbirds. He wrote his first hit, For Your Love, when he was 19. He also had a solo hit with Sunburn in 1979, and in 1986 joined with Andrew Gold to form Wax. Who else have I got? Oh no, I'm going to see our birthday boy that I was featuring. He actually got a shout out last hour when we turned the clock back, because he sent a letter to RSO, Robert Stickwood Organisation, on this day back in 1979 and received this letter back. Thank you for submitting your tape to RSO. We have listened with careful consideration, but feel it is not suitable for us at present. We wish you luck with your future career. Crazy, because now U2, that's the band, is one of the world's most influential rock bands. I know. They've got hits like I Still Haven't Found What I'm Looking For, Beautiful Day, One, and I tried to find out which was their biggest hit, because they've had so many, and they reckon it's this one.

0: With or Without You. Yes, that is said to be their biggest hit. And I'm talking about U2. Bono, born Paul Hewson, is celebrating his 66th birthday today. Born in Ireland on this day in 1960. Yes, he's the lead singer of U2. And they've been described as a musical democracy, as all four members have equal say. And it's been obviously a successful formula because the same four schoolboys who met back in 1976 are still together. Now, they first received Grammy Awards for the Joshua Tree in 1980. And they have now won more Grammys than any other group. And Bono and The Edge also wrote GoldenEye, the James Bond theme, which was recorded by Tina Turner. And in 2022, Bono released his memoir, Surrender, 40 Songs, One Story. And the 40 chapters are each named after a U2 song. And Bono also created 40 original drawings for the book. How talented is he? And how funny is that rejection letter he received back in 1979? That didn't stop him, did it? Nope, it certainly did not. Now, the spotlight, of course, this morning is on our 94.1 FM support group members. We have got Michelle Nibelung, Ian Piccone, and Robin Bowes. Happy birthday. Hope you all have a fantastic day. That sun and blue skies looking pretty good at present outside my window, and I'm hoping it stays there, and I'm hoping it's outside your window as well. And on Friday, between 8 and 9, Richard will put all the names, all our birthday names, in a barrel, give it a spin, and draw out a name. And if it is yours, you will be enjoying lunch or dinner at our sponsor, House of Siam.
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0: the Beach Boys and the Royal Philharmonic Orchestra. Fun, fun, fun. Yes, we're all having fun, fun, fun today. Ice House before that with Hey Little Girl. Speaking of fun, fun, fun, there's lots of action happening with the Mother's Day Classic that is currently on. It's happening at Broadwater Parklands. There'll be a sea of pink. And I mean, it started as just a walk in the park, and now it's an iconic national event with over 1.8 million participants walking and running up to 100 locations across Australia. And of course, they are walking and running to raise vital funds for breast and ovarian cancer research. So if you're in it and doing your bit, congratulations and thank you. And if you're around the area, please cheer them on and get involved in the atmosphere there and support them. And if you are driving that way and don't intend to be a part of it, well, maybe take a little detour, because I think there'll be a bit of congestion happening around there. It wraps up at 12 noon today. Coming up, we'll check out what conditions are like out on the water for your Sunday, the 10th of May. 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
1: Need a sparky you can actually

Well, it's pretty quiet out on the water today. They're saying there's a moderate to rough swell happening offshore, so not too many boats are heading out. But good news is we do have trawlers back in if you're after some fresh prawns today. When I was speaking to Hunter at the Seaway, he said the Seaway's slight, the entrance is slight to moderate. Winds are currently 4 to 6 knots. They are going to get up to 15 to 20 knots. And at Point Danger, their winds are 8 to 11 knots. And the wave rider average is 1.27. Max 1.92, and they've got about 50 surfers out down there, but yes, they're saying the swell offshore is moderate to rough and only 4 boats are out. Same story up at Seaway as well. Our tide times today at 9 a.m. New South Wales is 0.65, and in Queensland it's at 9:11 of 0.55. I know I'm mixing it up here. We've got a high tide in New South Wales at 1 minute past 3 of 1.13, and here in Queensland it's at 7 minutes past 3 of 1.10. Now, just a heads up, Point Danger is not doing their barbecue today. If you were thinking of shouting mum a bacon and egg burger, you are going to have to find somewhere else to do it. We will let you know when they are back up and running, which I'd say would be next week, but it is not on today. But very quiet out on the water. Donna Summer for you now on 94.1 FM.

0: Donna Summer, a little bit steamy for your Sunday morning, isn't it? Love to love you, baby. Now, you may have heard me speaking to the organiser of Flotsam, which is a surf and photography festival. Actually, I think Rhonda spoke to them, but I was listening in. And the event is still happening today. It ends up on Friday, this coming Friday. And it's, you know, film and photography festival, everything to do with surf and our culture here. And 90% of the events they do are free. So if you're looking for something to do today, maybe just head to their website. It's FLOTSAM, Flotsam Festival, and I'm sure you'll find something there. There's activities running from Burley all the way to Coolangatta. So if you're looking for something to do and you love that surfing culture, I think you'll find something there that might tick all your boxes.
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2: 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The origins of the species. It's about to tear apart what you thought about those oldies you know and love. Each week I'll investigate the origins of a certain song back to its earliest ancestor. You may think that song you love is the original. Well, I'm here to bust the myth. 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

0: Oh, that takes me back to my roller skating days. Yes, that's back in my school days, a long, long, long time ago. We used to have roller skating parties and it was quite big. I don't know if it is still as popular these days, but that was Olivia Newton-John with Xanadu and Ricky Martin before that with Livin' La Vida Loca. All right, now looking at events that are happening today. Sorry, just pressing the right buttons here, I'm hoping. There is a Pink on the Greens Mother's Day. Now, it's happening at the Tugan Bowls Club, and they are going to have street food, live music, market stalls, and if you want to do some barefoot bowls, you can, but the vibe is all there, and they are celebrating everything mum from 11 a.m. to 5 p.m. Pink on the Greens is what it's called. It's at Kalina Street in Tugan, so if you're around that way, and it's the Tugan Bowls Club. That's just one of the few activities that are happening today, so if you're around that area, maybe pencil that one in and treat mum to some market stalls. That would be fun, or a bit of barefoot bowling.
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0: 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I'm seeing quite a bit of blue sky, so let's hope that hangs around. But beautiful spot there, Mount Tambourine Country Markets today from 7 a.m. to 1 p.m. for your Mother's Day.
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3: 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War movies dominated the silver screen, with one going on to become a major television show. 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Suicide. 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
0: Yes, we are going to check out what conditions are like on our beaches for your Sunday. So Cliff Richard is taking us on the beach right now as we head up to the top of the hour on 94.1 FM.

0: Steady down.
1: Look out for some ongoing roadworks heading out in through Reedy Creek for the M1 northbound on-ramps closed off from Reedy Creek Road with detours in place via Scottsdale Drive. Roadworks in Arundel for Napa Road northbound between Greenacre Drive and Smith Street. The M1's looking good both ways between Brisbane and the GC this morning. 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
3: Hello, I'm Sarah Warmby. The Department of Foreign Affairs and Trade has launched an emergency repatriation effort to bring home four Australians and one permanent resident stranded aboard a cruise ship at the centre of a deadly hantavirus outbreak that has already claimed three lives. DFAT officials are on their way to Tenerife in Spain's Canary Islands ahead of the ship's arrival, which is carrying about 150 passengers and crew. There are reports several others on board have also been infected. Independent Michelle Millthorpe claims the coalition is partly to blame for her loss in the Farrer by-election. Miss Millthorpe increased her vote in the regional New South Wales seat, but it was not enough to topple One Nation. She claims the coalition's decision to preference the minor party diluted her vote. Conceding defeat, Miss Millthorpe says Farrer can no longer be taken for granted.
4: We are no longer satisfied with being a safe seat. It gets very little attention or funding from the government of the day. We see the political class as totally disconnected from our everyday lives, and we are more than ready than ever to register our disconnect at the ballot box.
3: One Nation candidate David Farley is the new member and will represent the electorate in Canberra. Retailers are demanding further action to protect staff from escalating violence and abuse. A nationwide survey has found 71% of shoppers witnessed abuse directed at retail or fast food workers. Copper theft in Victoria is causing chaos. Carolee Katsimbanis explains.
5: Stealing copper has skyrocketed by 175% despite a government crackdown 8 years ago. The Age revealing new data by the Crime Statistics Agency shows nowhere is safe. 6,000 brazen thefts from 2023 to 25, targeting Melbourne's train network, homes, a police station, prison, schools, churches, gaming venues, and even a brothel. Thieves now hitting more than 50 sites a week. Carolee Katsimbanis, Melbourne.
3: Overseas now, and Russian President Vladimir Putin has attended this weekend's Victory Day Parade in Moscow, an annual showcase marking the end of World War II. The parade coincides with a three-day ceasefire between Russia and Ukraine, which was announced by US President Donald Trump. The BBC's Steve Rosenberg is in Moscow.
6: What was notable about this year's parade was what we didn't see. There were no tanks, no missiles, none of the hardware the Kremlin normally showcases on Victory Day. The parade had been scaled back out of fear of a Ukrainian attack. In a speech, President Putin spoke not just of the past, but of Russia's war now on Ukraine. We will always be victorious, he said. And then a 10-minute film was shown of Russia's latest weaponry. The Kremlin had clearly decided that if it couldn't parade the military hardware in public, a video presentation was the next best thing.
3: And briefly, British Prime Minister Sir Keir Starmer insists he will not walk away from the top job, despite his party suffering huge losses in local elections in England, Scotland and Wales. This is Air News. Manly's resurgence under interim coach Kieran Foran has continued with an impressive 32-4 win over Brisbane in the NRL. Foran says it's one of their best performances.
7: I just thought we got our detail right, like on our edges defensively, but I thought it was our brutality through the middle, like we really went after them physically, and that's something we've wanted to do each and every week, but I thought we got it right tonight.
3: The Rabbitohs and Knights also had wins. Sydney returned to the top of the AFL AFL ladder with a 105-97 win over North Melbourne. Meantime, Geelong has spoiled Scott Pendlebury's record, equaling 432nd AFL game in a 54-point defeat of Collingwood last night. Swans coach Dean Cox paying tribute.
0: What Scott's done over his whole career has been exceptional, you know, for not only the Collingwood Football Club, but for the AFL in general, and to see him play the way he's playing at, you know, his age and the games that he has played. He's an absolute superstar of our game and should be honoured.
3: The Pies are due to meet the Swans on Friday night, with Pendlebury expected to be rested this week ahead of the record-breaking 433rd game against the Eagles at the MCG. In other results, wins to the Suns and Giants. And in the Women's A-League, Melbourne City are through to the grand final after a 1-0 win over Melbourne Victory. City will play the winner of today's other semi-final between Wellington and Brisbane. Australian Independent Radio News.
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10: Yes, good morning. It is the 10th of May. Yes, it is Mother's Day. And we've just accelerated a little bit with that heat over the last hour. We're now currently sitting just under 20 degrees. Our max today is 24. Partly cloudy is the forecast. A medium chance of showers. And if we do get them, they're most likely in the afternoon and evening. The winds are southwesterly, 11 kilometres an hour. Shower or two is the forecast for tomorrow, 24 degrees. Then it showers for the remainder of the week. Tuesday, 24. Thursday and Friday, 23 degrees. So enjoy today, enjoy that blue sky we're seeing at present, and enjoy that sunshine, because it's good times here at 94.1 FM. We have got In Excess. Oh my goodness, I've got to get the mouth working. And Jimmy Barnes coming your way now.

Yes, heading down to the beach, and that water temperature is 23 degrees. Now, I had a quick chat to Luke, who's working hard today on this Mother's Day, keeping us safe on our beaches. He was saying there's a southeasterly breeze, so for protection, further south is better today. So around your Burley, Greenmount, Coolangatta, Currumbin, the current is pulling to the north and conditions are unstable. There is a dumping shore break. So of course, as we always say, to stay safe, just swim between the flags. Yes, conditions are unstable. The tide is still coming in until 3 p.m. today. But not bad water temperature at 23 degrees. There are flags all along our coastline, so please look out for them and play it safe and stay safe for this Mother's Day. So swim between those red and yellow flags.

0: city.
1: 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It's happening at Deodar Park in Burley Waters, which is at 2 Omeo Avenue in Burley Waters. There's free kids' rides and jumping castles, or Mums, you'll love that, free face painting Mums, creative markets, there's free do-it-yourself craft stations. 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So pack your picnic rug, relax in the park and enjoy some live entertainment and plenty of special moments with Mum. What a great idea. Sounds beautiful, and hopefully this weather will hold out. So from 10 a.m. to 2 p.m. it is on today. It is Mother's Day Picnic in the Park. If you just Google that, I'm sure it will come up. But the place to head to is Deodar Park, which is in Burley Waters, 2 Omeo Avenue in Burley Waters, from 10 a.m. to 2 p.m. today.
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0: this love? All right. How are those conditions looking out on the water? Boy, I'm glad you asked. It's actually pretty quiet out on the water. Now, I was speaking to Hunter earlier and he said the seaway is slight, but the entrance is slight to moderate. Winds are 4 to 6 knots, but they are expected to increase up to 15 to 20 knots. Not many boats out and there are a few trawlers in. Point Danger, similar story. Bar is moderate. Winds are 8 to 11 knots, but the Wave Rider is saying 1.27 average, 1.92 max. However, moderate to rough swell offshore, which they believe is what's keeping our boaties in. Lots of surfers, though, which is great to see. And they do have one trawler that's come back, so hopefully a few more since I've spoken to them. We have got a low tide coming up at 11 minutes past 9 of 1.55 metres. Over the border, that's at 9 a.m. of 0.65. And a high tide this afternoon at 7 minutes past 3 of 1.10 metres. And again, over the border, that's at 1 minute past 3 of 1.13 metres. And just a heads up, the barbecue is not on at Point Danger. It was quite cute when I was speaking to Peter down at Point Danger and I said, oh, that's unusual for Mother's Day. And he goes, I think it's the mums that get it all sorted anyway. So good on your mums, you have a day off. But I'm sure it'll be up and running next week. I'll let you know and keep you posted on that because I believe, yes, they are the world's best bacon and egg burgers. So hold off next week. Hopefully they'll be fired up for you to sample them for yourself.
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0: Barry Gibb with Butterfly, and he released that back in 2021, but it's a song he and Robin and Maurice wrote back when they were kids. How cute is that? Well, how cute, but a beautiful song, isn't it? And Sade before that with Hang On To Your Love. Sunday Sounds is on again. It's a free afternoon of live music and it's happening at Paradise Point Parklands and it's suitable for the whole family. So pack your chairs and your rugs and your picnic snacks because this afternoon they are swinging in Paradise with Sinatra and Bublé. And the gentleman who is providing the tunes is Ridian Lewis. Great voice, and we had a chat with him because he's released some new music recently. So he'll be crooning and serenading you this afternoon at Paradise Point Parklands. It's happening from 1 to 4 p.m. It is a free afternoon of live music for the whole family. I think you've had enough of that one. That was Barry Gibb tuning up again with Butterfly. All right, let's try this.
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0: Oh, what a beautiful song. That was Tyler Dane with Love Will Lead You Back. And Ed Sheeran before that with the A-Team. Now, I did go and see Devil Wears Prada 2. I loved it. I know it's never going to be the same as the first one, but 20 years on, they all look amazing. And I must admit, I have not watched Colin from Accounts. It is an Australian show. He's an Australian actor, Patrick Bramall, but he is Anne Hathaway's love interest. And from that show, Colin from Accounts, which I am going to watch now, Stanley Tucci saw it, and that's how his name was thrown around to be in Devil Wears Prada 2. And when they initially approached him, he said, no, too busy, thinking, is this for real, as if I'm ever going to get it? And they persisted, and yes, he made it on the big screen and on the red carpet. So look, if you are umming and ahhing, it's a great show. And the fashion is just out of this world. And I can tell you, honestly, they look amazing for 20 years on. So if that is what you wanted to do, a little bit of girly stuff today, and it is good for the guys too to watch, don't get me wrong, but Devil Wears Prada 2, I enjoyed it. And I have to agree with Rhonda, Michael blew my mind. One of the best movies I've seen. So there you go. If you're thinking of going indoors when that rain hits this week, there's two movies that I saw and can highly recommend.
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0: All right, I'm racing out. I am enjoying a Mother's Day lunch with my son, who is flying down from Townsville. Very exciting. So whatever it is you are doing today, I hope you have a great one. Tomorrow in the studio with Rhonda, Normie Rowe is popping in. He's got some new exciting news, and that's happening around about 10:30. So tune in tomorrow for that. But coming up, we are going back to the 60s, 70s, and a year from the 80s with Gary Balgen on your Sunday. So I know you'll know the songs and tunes and sing and dance like no one is watching. Have a fantastic Mother's Day, everyone, and enjoy your week. Try and stay dry. Taking us out to news, traffic and weather, it's what we all need to do today. Take a deep breath and breathe. 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

0: Moving well for the M1 both ways between Brisbane and the GC. Not too bad for your run up in through Broadbeach and Surfers Paradise for the Gold Coast Highway. There's roadworks for the M1 northbound on-ramps closed off from Reedy Creek Road through Reedy Creek. Detours in place via Scottsdale Drive. Roadworks also in Arundel, Napa Road northbound between Greenacre Drive and Smith Street. Get that Queensland holiday feeling at Flight Centre. Escape to Port Douglas for 4 nights, 4-star with sunset sailing from $299 per person. Book now with Flight Centre. 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
2: Hello, I'm Sarah Warmby. Opposition leader Angus Taylor says the coalition will have to fight if it wants to win the next federal election. The Liberals have been delivered a devastating loss in the New South Wales seat of Farrer. One Nation has picked up the regional electorate, which has been in National or Liberal Party hands for more than 70 years. Conceding defeat, Mr Taylor says it is a difficult road ahead for the coalition parties.
3: It's been a tough campaign. It has been a tough campaign, but the true Liberals are here and we're fighting. And I'm going to come back to this because we're going to have to keep fighting.
2: An Australian-born UK parliamentarian has announced plans to topple Prime Minister Sir Keir Starmer. Catherine West has called on Labor's cabinet to choose a new leader immediately after the party suffered major losses in local elections. Ms West says she hopes they can come to a decision without requiring an internal election by the end of the weekend.
4: If that cannot happen, and there are no leadership hopefuls who come forward tomorrow, then Monday morning I will put my name forward to stand for the leader of the Labor Party, and I will be seeking the 81 names that are needed to take to the party chair, and I will begin a leadership election.
2: Venture capitalists and investors are angry with the changes expected in Tuesday's federal budget, which they argue will force investment in Australia offshore. Carolee Katsimbanis has the story.
5: The Albanese government is expected to replace the 50% discount on capital gains tax with the pre-1999 inflation indexation model to be rolled out across all asset classes. The Fin Review says Treasurer Jim Chalmers is blaming scare campaigns and social media for not making this more public in advance on the changes he wants to make to help younger generations buy property. But business, property and economy experts are warning of unintended consequences if all this goes ahead.
2: A large operation is underway on Spain's Canary Islands as the World Health Organization coordinates the transfer of more than 140 people from a virus-stricken cruise ship. Josh Bavis reports from Tenerife.
6: The Spanish Civil Guard is establishing a makeshift health screening facility at the port of Granadilla on the island of Tenerife as the MV Hondius approaches the Canary Islands. On board are people from 23 countries, including Australia. Also on board are world health officials who've been on the ship for days, monitoring passengers and crew for symptoms after the deadly outbreak of Hunter virus. All those on board will be transferred to the island within hours and then airlifted to their respective countries under strict precautions. While none are showing symptoms, they're expected to undergo a form of isolation to ensure the virus doesn't spread. 8 people have fallen ill in this outbreak, 3 of which have died. Josh Bavis, Tenerife.
2: Briefly, in other news, another case of measles has been identified in New South Wales. It's the 47th case confirmed since the start of the year. And Australian travellers are choosing domestic and Asian destinations as the conflict in the Middle East continues to disrupt international flights. This is Air News. The Rabbitohs have scored a big win over the Sharks in round 10 of the NRL. Andrew Lucas takes a look.
7: South Sydney has outclassed Cronulla 36-12 in front of over 16,000 fans at Accor Stadium. South led 30-0 late in the match before the Sharks finally hit the scoreboard. Alex Johnston continued his record-breaking efforts with a hat-trick. Campbell Graham celebrated his 150th match with a try to help consolidate a top-four spot for the home side. Andrew Lucas at Accor Stadium.
8: The Broncos thrashed the Sea Eagles 32-4. The Knights too good for the Dragons 44-10. In the AFL, the Gold Coast recovered from a slow start to run out 29-point winners over St Kilda. The final score 13-11, 89-8, 12-60. Suns coach Damien Hardwick.
9: Well, I thought we were good after three-quarter time. The Saints jumped us and, you know, on clearance ascendancy sort of thing. But what we're probably pleased with was our, you know, ability to win the ball back and then turn, you know, the turnover game is pretty strong.
8: The Giants, Swans and Cats also posted wins. Melbourne City are through to the A-League Women's Grand Final with a 1-0 win over crosstown rivals Victory. While in the men's playoffs, a 1-1 draw between Sydney FC and Newcastle Jets, and the same for Auckland and Adelaide United. And Super Rugby wins for the Highlanders, Hurricanes and Brumbies. Australian Independent Radio News.
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11: And a look at the weather on this Mother's Day. Nice sort of day coming up, although we could get a drop of rain. Partly cloudy, a medium chance of showers, winds light, then south-southeasterlies through the morning at 15 to 20 k. Should be light in the evening. UV index underway in about 15 minutes. It's a moderate 5 till 2 and 25 the expected top. Already 22 on the coast, and it's a happy Mother's Day to all the mums listening this morning. And there's a couple of songs specially for you today. It's the decades of hit 60s now. First up, Elvis is here to adequately warm us with his latest flame. 94.1 FM.

0: The Hollies from the mid-60s, I'm Alive, was written for them by crack US songwriter Clint Ballard Jr., and their initial hesitance to record had changed when it became their first UK number one hit. Also, it's a huge Happy Mother's Day to all the mums, and BJ Thomas' debut hit from 1966, it was number two hit here, Mama, Just For You. Before that, a song first released in 63 by US R&B group The Orlans from Philadelphia. Don't Throw Your Love Away was a UK number one in 64 for Liverpool band The Searchers. And Elvis from 61, and Marie's the name of his latest flame, written by their crack songwriting team Doc Pomus and Mort Shuman. It's the decades of hits of the 60s hour this Mother's Day here, 94.1 FM.
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0: From Memphis, Tennessee, The Box Tops and Soul Deep, song originally recorded by Robbie Lane and the Disciples in 1966. The Box Tops version charted in 69, made the Aussie top 10. Also, the theme from the Monkees TV show, a number one hit here in 67, with Mickey Dolenz on lead vocals. Used to race home to watch that show from school. And Melbourne band The Cherokees, who grew out of Johnny Chester's band The Chessmen, and their biggest hit, Oh Mona, from early 67. And some Beatle magic. Their debut hit, 1963's Please Please Me, was a UK number one, but only peaked in the 30s here in Australia. Rolling out the 60s for you this hour, and the decades of hits, 70s next, and tackling the 80s this week, the year 1985, on the Gold Coast Home, 94.1 FM.
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0: It was the final track on Simon & Garfunkel's 1967 album, The Sound of Silence. I Am a Rock, written by Paul Simon, got to number three in the US. Also, Billy J. Kramer and the most successful version of Burt Bacharach and Hal David's Trains and Boats and Planes from 65. In fact, it was the group's biggest hit. And The Stones before that, from February of 67 with an Aussie number two hit, Let's Spend the Night Together, was the B-side of the Ruby Tuesday single. And first up, the Mamas and the Papas with the John and Michelle Phillips written autobiographical Creek Alley, also a hit in 1967. Decades of hits, 60s this hour at 94.1 FM. 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
1: A wonderful 15-night fly, cruise and stay package, voyage from Bangkok to Singapore on a very different itinerary. 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First port of call is Sihanoukville in Cambodia before a rare call into Cam Ranh, Vietnam. Over to the Philippines next with calls into Coron and Puerto Princesa before exploring the wildlife of Borneo from Kota Kinabalu and Muara, the gateway to Bandar Seri Begawan, the capital of Brunei. The cruise concludes with an overnight stay in port in Singapore before your flight home. 12-night cruise on Oceania Nautica in a veranda stateroom. 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
2: 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Imagine that. John's serious swipe at Paul McCartney. The song originally meant for the Beatles to record. This became a hit after a total change of words. What was it? I'm Gary Fielder. 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

0: Neil Diamond thanking the Lord for the night time from 67. Also UK band The Small Faces and their second biggest hit here, Tin Soldier, got to number 3 at the beginning of 1968. In fact, was the follow-up to their number 1 hit Ichiku Park from 67. Before that, Dion and the Belmonts, 1959 hit Teenager in Love, another rock and roll classic written by Doc Pomus and Mort Schumann. And first up, Lynn Randell, originally from Liverpool, we embraced her when she came to live in Australia. Lynn was our most popular female performer in the late 60s. Going Out of My Head reached number 4 in Brisbane. And much-loved US sunshine pop band The Turtles are up next with their huge US number 1 hit, Happy Together, back from 1967. Stand by, the 70s are on the way.
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A little busy at the moment out to Karama this morning for Durrigan Street and Pacific Parade along the beachfront. Now, the M1 southbound's looking good down into Coomera and through Helensvale. Not too bad down through Burleigh Palm Beach as well. Northbound's looking good up in towards Elanora and through Robina. There's roadworks heading out into Reedy Creek. M1 northbound on-ramps closed off from Reedy Creek Road. Jack's Tyres and Auto do more than just tyres. From logbook servicing to peace of mind vehicle checks, the Jack's team keeps you safe on the road.